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106.5, it is the soul of Duval Bessie. Did you see the video of Diana Ross and her fan that she had to get removed on stage? Honey, this upset me. It had my blood boiling because I would have acted a totally different way about Miss Diana Ross. The Diana Ross. Anyway, we'll get into it coming up on Hot 106.5.

0: Y106.5, it is the soul of Duval with your bestie Barbie T, best friend. I don't know where this was, but I just know, Diana Ross needs better security. She is 82 years old, and she was performing, and she looks good, still performing and grooving, honey. She is a queen. And this woman, she allows this fan to get on stage, and she's just like, you know, offbeat and unseasoned. But anywho, she was up there doing her thing because she's a huge fan, but you can see she's clearly drunk out of her mind. She then starts smacking Diana Ross behind and like tossing and turning her around like a rag doll. Like, girl, move! And she, like, Diana Ross handled it so classically, like a lady. But let me tell you something. Barbie T, with that mic in my hand, girl, at 82 years old, Diana Ross, you can get away with it, okay? You're 82. Diana should have took that microphone and pop that girl right upside of here, because what are you doing? She's 82 years old and fragile. You over here twisting her and shaking her around like a rag doll and then smacking her on the butt? Girl, have some class. Ooh, child, they got her off stage, but you could tell that was not security. So where is the security, honey? They need to do better. This is a legend, an icon, the Diana Ross at 82. Anyways, let me get off my soapbox. Don't get up on stage thinking you're going to get like that with Barbie T. I'll tell you that now. It's Hot 106.5.
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96.5, it is the Sola Duva. OMG, you guys, I totally forgot, Bessie, tonight the VMAs are on. Ah, Bruno Mars. Oh, my gosh. I hope he wins. I hope he wins everything that he gets. That man's a beautiful man. And I hate that I haven't seen him in concert yet. Anyways, let's get to the TV real quick.

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Hey, BT's got the flavor. Yes, bestie, you know I got it. Hop on the 6.5, it is the soul of Duval with your bestie, Barbie T, best friend. Speaking of VMAs, I totally forgot. I was on the news this morning, Action Jax News. Well, I couldn't tell you because I didn't even know what's happening. But you can follow me on Instagram. I am Barbie T, so we can stay connected and you'll know all the things.

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The real love is right here with your bestie, Barbie T, Hot 106.5, the Solo Duval. Speaking of, make sure you download that Hot 106.5 app so you can get the keyword to win $1,000 tomorrow morning with DD in the morning beginning at 8 a.m.

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106.5 in the soul of Duval with your bestie Barbie T, best friend. I hate when cases get like this. You know, when someone says someone did something to them and they never did. Well, the Jay-Z accuser takes back her claims against him, says he never raped her and they never met, and apologizes to him and his family. I'm sorry. People like that, lock them up.

0: That's my daddy right there. Mm-hmm. I don't know if you knew, but Barbie T, that's me. Yep, I'm the only black Michael Jackson child. Anyways, Hot 106.5, best friend, I enjoyed my time with you today. It's been lovely, a lovely Sunday fun day again. And oh, I want to say, please follow me on Instagram at I Am Barbie T. I'm one of the ambassadors for Making Strides Against Breast Cancer, and we have our run on October 31st. That's Halloween morning at the ViStar Ballpark. I'm raising money. I need you to join Barbie T. Team Barbie T, come run with me, walk with me, whatever. I'm going to be walking, just FYI. I ain't running. Just keep it 100. But I am running to event, after vendor, after your wallet, because we need to raise money for this, okay? I need to raise $10,000 for this amazing cause. I take it personal because my grandmother got breast cancer. She is breast cancer free now. Praise Jesus. But there are other people out there that don't have necessary resources and things like that. And this is what that goes towards. It helps breast cancer patients, survivors, people going through it. So again, you can get all my information at I Am Barbie T. The links are posted. And I would love to see you out there. And we're dressing up in costumes because that's Halloween morning. What better way to start off Halloween with, you know, kicking breast cancer's booty? Let's do it. It's Hot 106.5.
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I'm AC Shaw, your next shot for DD to pay your bills. 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

silk sheets and pillow tops as we groove inside the quiet storm on Hot 106.5, the soul of Duval. I'm AC Shaw. 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My girl Dee Dee in the Morning got you covered, though, with $1,000 tomorrow morning at 8.

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Your next chance happens tomorrow morning at 8. Welcome to The Quiet Storm. If you're just tuning in, I'm your humble host, AC Shaw, as we spend, our last Sunday night in the month of September together. Back to work tomorrow, back to reality, and back to bills. Quick shout out to everyone that's already submitted their praise team videos. 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One joyous night, December 18th, will be here before you know it, and that team will be performing live as we get ready also for the holidays. 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Now, be sure to listen to my girl JoJo. She's got a major announcement tomorrow afternoon at 1. You don't want to miss it. That's tomorrow afternoon, 1 p.m. Major announcement from my girl JoJo. Still to come, the queen of hip-hop soul makes her appearance, MJB, and Brian McKnight. As the Quiet Storm rolls on, we're Hot 106.5.

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1: You're going to have another dose of some heavy rain and wind.
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16 nominations, but no Grammy. But that doesn't take away from his talent, Mr. Brian McKnight, on Hot 106.5, The Soul of Duval. I'm AC Shaw for Your Quiet Storm. A Sunday night together feels right. My girl Dee Dee in the morning paying your bills. Another chance tomorrow morning at 8.

0: 1065, the soul of Duval. Nighttime in Riverside feels like this. This is your quiet storm. I'm AC Shaw, feeling your pain, especially if you're traveling south on I-295, trying to cross the Buckman Bridge with that construction going on. I'll get you home. Good news, though. If you have some vacation time, which I know you do, you've been working hard all 2026, make way for One Voyage 2026. Yeah, it's going to be here before you know it. And we still have a few cabins left to sail away for six nights, unforgettable nights, I should say, on the Virgin Voyages Resilient Lady with my girl Dee Dee in the morning. Make sure you call this number. You ready? 214-495-1963. That's 214-495-1963. Or you could visit onevoyagecruise.com to get one of those final cabins that we have available. Make sure you enter promo code Duval. Or should I say Duval? Yeah, that's going to be for a great discount. We set sail October 26th and return November 1st. So get those babysitters ready. Still to come, the men of Troop jump on the classic scene along with Aaliyah on Hot 106.5. We are the soul of Duval.
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If you're feeling the love, it should be double the fun and double the pleasure. Inside the Quiet Store, 106.5, we are the soul of Duval. I'm AC Shaw, setting the vibe for another Sunday night. A special type of Sunday night, though, because this is our final Sunday night in September. Another opportunity, though. Tomorrow morning, DD pays your bills. $1,000 to do as you choose. That keyword plays tomorrow morning at 8. Be sure to enter it within 30 minutes in our free 106.5 application on your smartphone. I'm going to slide this next one in for my 80s babies in Mandarin. Yeah, we were in pre-K when this classic came out.

0: 1065, the soul of Duval. Dini in the morning, paying your bills weekdays five times a day. Another chance happens tomorrow morning at 8. Be sure to listen in for that keyword. It's worth $1,000. Thanks for joining me for another night as we wrap up your weekend. And of course, the ultimate nightcap for a Sunday night, the special Sunday night, the last Sunday night in September. I'm AZ Shaw, and we have something special for you. JoJo has a major announcement tomorrow back at work. Be sure you're listening 1 p.m. for our special announcement that JoJo is going to deliver. It's about our one joyous night. We're getting ready for the holidays in a special way. Looking for praise teams. If you have not registered your praise team, you still have an opportunity. December 18th, it's all going down at the Abyssinia Missionary Baptist Church. Now, if you have a praise team, you do need to submit your video covering a song, 2 to 5 minutes. 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So that's going to be for Duval and Jacksonville surrounding area. But more importantly, a major announcement with JoJo tomorrow afternoon at 1. Still to come, we go deep inside yesteryears with a classic from Janet Jackson, and the Escape members make their appearance. As the quiet storm rolls on, we're Hot 106.5.
1: 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Joyce Morgan, an innovator and trailblazer. For years, Joyce Morgan was on our TV screens and delivering the daily news as a trusted news anchor. She was the first Black woman to host a morning news show in Jacksonville. But years later, she then left the anchor desk and served two successful terms as a Jacksonville City Council member representing District 1 in Arlington. And in 2023, Joyce Morgan was elected Duval County's first woman and first Black property appraiser. 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
4: You're going to have another dose of some heavy rain and wind.
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12: 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Those commercials are done. So let's get back to the sounds of the quiet storm.
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kicking it, chilling, Netflixing it, whatever you like to call it. Welcome to The Quiet Storm on Hot 106.5. We are the soul of Duval. I'm AC Shaw. My girl Dee Dee in the morning, get ready to pay your bills with another opportunity tomorrow morning at 8. $1,000 to do as you choose. Now, I'm getting ready, and you're getting ready for 2027 in a special way, because this gentleman is working on a new album, and it's going to be ready. You know his last album, A Time to Love? Oh, yeah. Still gives me goosebumps. One of our living legends now, it's Stevie Wonder inside The Quiet Storm.

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0: 106.5, the soul of Duval. Didi in the morning pays your bills weekdays 5 times a day. Your next opportunity happens tomorrow morning at 8. I'm AC Shaw, sending love to my Lyft and Uber drivers in Riverside. Thanks for riding with me as I get you through your Sunday night inside the quiet storm. Hopefully reliving some of those good memories of yesteryears. I know. And I tell you what, something else is happening next month, or should I say in the month of October. We are cruising for 6 days. We set sail October 26th and return November 1st. It's been a long summer, and I know a cruise will definitely get you through the remainder of the year. But you have to act fast. We only have a few cabins left. 6 unforgettable nights aboard Virgin Voyages Resilient Lady with Dee Dee in the morning. Yeah, my girl Dee Dee will be on board. Do me a favor. Write this number down. 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A few cabins are left. Make sure you use the promo code Duval for a great discount. Once again, we set sail October 26th. So go ahead, do not procrastinate. There's going to be comedy shows, live entertainment, so much more. Never a boring moment. The One Voyage Cruise with my girl Dee Dee in the morning. Hope to see you there. In the queue, Summer Walker and the Fugees on Hot 106.5. We are the soul of Duval.
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see you. Southside, Pokemon Boy. You still up? Well, we're playing the good stuff. I'm AC Shaw. This is The Quiet Storm on Hot 106.5, the soul of Duval.

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0: 106.5, the soul of Duval. It's always a pleasure being with you inside the quiet storm. I'm A.C. Shaw. Closing the doors of the storm, but not the continuous music. At 5 a.m., my girl Wanda P. has that morning inspiration, getting your day started right. Life is love and love is life. Live life from a place of love.
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I want you to believe it and receive it on this last Monday in the month of September. It's Morning Inspiration on Hot 106.5. I'm Wanda V. Jumpstarting your day with Vashawn Mitchell. Coming up, of course, more great music, but we're also going to do a prayer check-in and much more ahead for you right here on the Soul of Duval and Morning Inspiration.

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Jehovah Jireh. 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Amen. It's Morning Inspiration on Hot 106.5. I'm Wanda P, and it's time for us to do that prayer check-in or prayer reminder. And that song is perfect about what we're praying about this week. We're praying about provision. We're praying about our economy and praying to God about provision for ourselves, our families, our friends, the community at large, our brothers and sisters. All right. That's what we are praying about. And no matter what's going on in and around us, it's going to get better after a while. Morning Inspiration, Hot 106.5.

0: Morning inspiration on Hot 106.5, the soul of Duval, home of Didi Pays Your Bills. I'm Wanda P. Hey, family, today at 1 o'clock, JoJo is going to reveal our headline act for One Joyous Night. You know, for the last couple of weeks, we've been asking praise teams to participate in our praise team competition. And the winner of that competition will open up for One Joyous Night. Well, today you will find out who you'll be opening up for. So make sure you are tuned in to Hot 106.5 with JoJo at 1 o'clock today. All right. All right. Well, stick around. More music's on the way. 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

Range Rover, and you ain't have a dollar in your pocket. 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

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It's Morning Inspiration on Hot 106.5. I'm Wanda P. Time for me to step aside. But make sure you join us this afternoon, 1 o'clock, during JoJo's show. We're going to let you know who our opening act is going to be for one joyous night happening in December at Avicennia Church. It'll be our fourth annual event. So I'm excited. I want you to be as well. And of course, ahead, Didi in the Morning. And tomorrow morning, if you join me at 5 a.m., we will jumpstart your Tuesday. Here's 1 Peter 4:8. Above all, love each other deeply, because love covers over a multitude of sins. Ah, let's take that word with us today and remember that, all right? All right. Have a great day. God bless.

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The labs are free and the info is on point. 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

0: Because you're going through everybody else fast.
1: Detroit won.
0: He's going through everybody, Trey, fast as hell.
1: And there was a game in Rio with the Baltimore Ravens the Dallas Cowboys.
0: They got down in 1 second.
1: Ain't that crazy?
0: I said, this is where you see elite playing.
1: Yes.
0: That's some elite playing right there.
1: I don't know who called that timeout. That was too quick.
0: It was
1: too quick, man. Cowboys lost over there in Rio, man, with the Baltimore Ravens, but it was still a good game.
0: It was. Hey, by the way,
2: I noticed JJ, he'll take his time to get to the Cowboys when they lose, but when they win, it'd be Cowboys won 18-16. But then as soon as they lose the Cowboys lose in Rio de Janeiro.
0: Trey, how'd you feel when you watched that game, though?
2: I didn't watch it.
0: I
2: was actually busy. Oh,
0: damn.
2: Yeah,
0: man.
2: I didn't watch it.
0: Hey, that 1 second thing.
1: Yeah,
0: that
1: man.
0: And hold on. I just want to say shout out to that kicker. Boy, kicker, he did that thing.
1: Yeah, he did that.
3: I saw the highlights from it, though.
0: I mean,
1: 56 yarder.
0: I know it. And let me tell you what I loved about the kicker, y'all. After he did it, his teammates, the way they
1: ran after him. It was beautiful.
2: Was it beautiful, D?
0: For the player.
2: Did you take a picture?
0: No, but I thought it was dope as a
2: player. Did you screenshot
0: it as well? Because the kickers don't normally get the love that they supposed to get. But he came out there and saved that game. They put him above his shoulders.
1: Yeah, people don't have no idea how important a field goal kicker is.
2: Damn him and his team. How about that?
0: All right.
2: Yeah, how about that? Damn him and his team. I say this, the Cowboys, it shouldn't even been that close. Mm. They should have scored when they got down in the red zone. It's so many things we have to work on.
1: Yeah, so many things we have to work on. That defense, man, I don't understand it.
2: Can we talk about Nicki Minaj real quick, man? Nicki was all over social media, it felt like, over the weekend as well. She was talking about her allegiance to Donald Trump. She was pretty much saying that she feels like he gets a lot of, like, scrutiny that he doesn't deserve.
4: Well, I think the Democrats have gotten way too caught up in pop culture, for lack of a better term. I think that they've allowed their relationships with artists to cause them to act like children and to be so petty and childish.
0: What are you saying? What are you talking about? Any kind of policies? Anything that happens to the American people? You worried about whether or not the Democrats are close to pop culture? What are they doing for the people?
2: Meanwhile, you are a pop star,
0: right?
2: Endorsing a Republican candidate. I mean, the irony behind it is what people were talking about over the weekend as well.
0: Like, what are you saying,
2: Nicki? It's just something about Nicki that just don't feel right at this point. I don't know what it is.
1: Is she losing her fans?
2: I can't tell, honestly.
0: They still
2: go crazy for the woman.
0: Wow.
2: Yeah.
0: I don't know.
2: So, I don't know. I can't tell. She was all over social media giving her encouragement.
0: Sad part is, if she ain't losing her fans are losing jobs based on the guy that she supports. But, hey, listen, coming up, guess what? Those right there are your five. We need somebody to play our $1,000 minute game. You answer 10 questions correctly and win cash this morning at 833. Talk to Dee Dee.
1: That's 833-825-5233.
0: It's Dee Dee in the morning.
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6: There's a multi-car crash on I-95 southbound before Pecan Park Road. It's got the right lane blocked. And on the East Beltway southbound at the ramp to Pulaski Road, the off-ramp is closed from a collision. And Main Street southbound before the Main Street Bridge, the right lane's blocked. That's traffic. I'm Beverly Bentley Steele.
0: All right, so good morning, Wanda P. Hey, what's happening around the area?
7: 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Very good. Looking at today's weather, mostly sunny. The high's going to be around 90. Yikes. And I want to remind you that coming up at 1 p.m., JoJo has an announcement about our upcoming One Joyous Night. We're going to announce our headline performer. And we don't want you to miss that. That's 1 o'clock right here on Hot 106.5. 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I'm Wanda P for Didi in the Morning on Hot 106.5, the Soul of Duval.
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0: 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About to play the $1,000 minute game with Trey G and comedian J.J. Williamson. Guys, that's what they're saying. They said 40% of people do not own this at their house. They do not own one of these at their house. No. And most of us have one, but 40% people say they don't have one.
1: Mm. Damn. House phone?
0: Nope.
2: No.
1: Yeah, fire.
2: Extinguisher?
1: Extinguisher,
2: yeah. 40% of people. A phone
0: 40%.
2: Book? 40%. I feel like that's probably more.
0: No, guess what they said?
1: House phone.
0: 40% of people do not own a steam iron for pressing their clothes. People don't have an iron.
1: They don't have iron?
0: They don't have 40% of people, they say, don't have an iron.
1: Wow.
0: Yeah. Do y'all have an iron? Trey, you got one? Because I know millennials nowadays and Gen Z.
2: I think I do have one. I think it's in the closet.
0: Okay. See? See, Trey? JJ.
1: You don't
2: iron? Nah, not necessarily.
0: See?
2: The dryer just knock the wrinkles out.
0: Hold on a second. We had a guy in here who was kind of interning with us. Remember the little Gen Z?
2: Hey, leave Caden alone.
0: Caden came up in here and wrinkled us. I don't know why.
1: Leave my little dog alone. He need one for each sleeve and each leg.
0: Right.
1: And the back.
0: These Gen Zers. These kids ain't ironing. Well, they like, I'm going to put on what I got on and let's go.
2: These Gen Zers be comfortable, man. Leave them alone, bro.
0: He came here.
1: You can tell he bought his clothes up. ain't a hanger in his closet.
0: Ball them up.
1: And he do one shake, and that's it.
2: Leave my little dog.
3: It's time to boss up with a bag. You got the answers. We got that bread. $1,000 all for you with the $1,000 minute game. Exclusively on Dee Dee in the morning.
0: Hey, these little kids go in there and get them out the dryer or out that basket's been sitting there for a while. Just put it on.
1: And just put it on.
2: Out the basket is
1: crazy. I be telling my son, hey, man, you're not going out like this. I know I'm not finna hang with you, man, but you're gonna touch that shirt.
2: you're gonna touch that shirt.
1: Well, get my money back, I gave you.
0: Oh my God. Hey, good morning. Who's this?
4: Hey there. It's Candace.
0: Where are you calling from, by the way?
4: I'm in Milwaukee.
0: Hey, Candace. How are you?
4: I'm well. How are you guys?
0: Oh, I love it. She said, I'm well. That's what I'm talking about.
2: Right.
0: Me too, Candace. Hey, what'd you do last night?
4: Got the kids in and we ate and everybody was asleep by like 8 o'clock.
0: Oh, dang. Right. Wait, hold on a second. How many kids you got?
4: It's a lot. 7.
1: Well, you got it in, then.
4: Big mama.
1: Yeah, you are.
0: Big okay, mama. 7. And then clearly, you fed them something that was, as my mom used to say, that stick to their bellies because they all went to sleep. What you feed them last night?
1: Beer?
4: Fast food.
0: Okay. Oh, okay, some fast food. Okay.
2: Ain't no wrong with
0: it. I bet that bill, hold on a second, for 7 kids, you probably paid about $260?
2: $260? Damn.
0: With 7 kids, you go through fast food ain't cheap no more. Fast. Depends on where you go.
4: It's not.
0: Right, okay.
4: Yeah, because I was trying to get some for myself, but then they said I was being selfish, so.
0: Oh, wow, hey, mommy. Damn. So, mommy, real quick, the 7 kids, the oldest is how old?
4: 16.
0: And how old is the youngest?
4: Twins, which are 1.
2: Oh, wow. Twins.
0: Yeah. Okay.
1: How many more you gonna have?
4: I'm current. This is my last one.
0: Okay.
1: You sure?
4: I'm positive.
0: All right, let's spin the wheel. Let's just spin the wheel.
5: JJ from the SIP.
3: Trey G.
5: JJ from the SIP. $20 bonus.
1: We don't need more than 20, but we finna get more than 20. You finna get this 1,000. You ready?
4: That's right.
1: Now, look, if you don't know the answer, please say pass. We got time. We're going to come back to it. Let's get this early morning Monday. Here we go. Name a cologne or perfume you love to smell.
4: YSL.
1: Okay, name someone in your circle who would you love to buy some for?
4: My mom.
1: Okay, name the 3 artists on the song Run This Town off the Blueprint 3 album.
4: From this town. Pass.
1: Okay, what rapper's government name is Roderick Davis?
4: Oh, I know this. Mm-hmm.
1: We'll come back to it. If someone's birthday is October the 23rd, what is a zodiac sign?
4: Scorpio.
1: Come on now. How old is NBA baller Steph Curry?
4: Steph Curry? He's like 30.
1: If someone was born in 1974, how old would they be in 2026?
4: 74, about 50. 53.
1: One more time. Say again.
4: 53.
1: Uh-uh. Who on the morning show almost had a custodial business? Trey G or JJ? Mm.
0: Y'all only got three. You only got to seven. It was JJ, but you ran out of time.
1: You ran out of time.
0: All right. Here's what you missed. You missed this one. Name the three artists on the song Run This Town off the Blueprint 3 album.
4: That's Jay-Z.
0: Yeah, but the three artists would be Jay-Z, Kanye, and Rihanna.
1: Yep. Mm-hmm.
0: I just say this. Yeah. JJ had a hard time with that Blueprint.
1: Did I?
0: Yeah. The way that Blueprint 3 came out.
1: The air just wasn't pronounced.
0: No, it was good, though. I loved it. All right, listen. What rapper's government name is Roderick Davis? That would be Gucci Mane. And how old is NBA baller Steph Curry? He's 38.
1: Yep.
0: If someone was born in 1974, how old would they be? 51, 52.
1: Yeah.
0: You said 50 and then 53.
4: I was close.
0: Yeah, you were close. All right, 3 out of 7 or whatever. You're going to get $10 every quick test. That's $30. Add in that extra $20. $50.
1: Come on, thank you.
0: Right. $50, Candace. Right. Congratulations. Tell everybody the show that gave you a shot at $1,000.
4: PD in the morning.
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6: There's a multi-car crash on I-95 southbound before Pecan Park Road. It's got the right lane blocked. And on the East Beltway southbound at the ramp to Pulaski Road, the off-ramp is closed from a collision. And Main Street southbound before the Main Street Bridge, the right lane's blocked. That's traffic. I'm Beverly Bentley Steele.
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0: 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It's Didi in the morning. Everybody is here. I see Trey G and comedian J.J. Williamson. We appreciate you listening. Boy, we
1: really
0: like that. Yes? Thank you. For everybody listening all over the country, we appreciate you this morning. We're going to get right to the hot topics because D-Ray Davis, comedian D-Ray Davis.
1: Yeah.
0: We may have some comedian beef.
1: Uh-oh.
0: It's going to be some funny beef, but it is there. And it seems that D-Ray Davis is talking about another guy. We got to tell you who it is. Let's get into it. Here we go.
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0: First, we got to talk about what your president said. Your president now is addressing rising prices and everything else as we're in this war. Take a listen to what he said.
4: The president addressing concerns that the war is driving up prices here at home, from gas to groceries.
5: With the exception of oil, which is lower than the Biden administration, and we no longer have to worry about nuclear weapons with Iran because they're wiped out. But with the exception of oil, everything is going down.
4: Now, President Trump blames the war in Ukraine for record high diesel prices. He says he's thinking very seriously about banning diesel exports, even though his own energy secretary is against this idea.
0: Okay.
1: Yeah. He talking about things are going down. Well, can we see it?
0: No. And he keeps trying to compare to Biden. Hey, you've been in there 2 years now. Stop it.
1: Right.
0: Stop.
1: Right.
0: Let it go.
6: You driving the train into the mountain.
0: Right. You got to stop. I'm sorry.
1: I think he's the king of comparing.
0: Yeah. And the king of not owning, non-ownership.
6: Deflecting, right?
0: This is, boy. All right. Let's move
1: on. That's that dude.
0: Yeah, that is.
6: And if you driving, I saw a meme the other day. It said, if you driving anything that take diesel, you a tough moron? Boy.
1: Yeah, you ain't lying.
6: If you driving anything that take diesel. 93? Oh, no, sir.
1: Man, I was out of town, and I rented a luxury car, BMW.
6: Yo.
1: Now, usually you're supposed to put, 93 in there.
6: Right.
1: I did not.
0: Nuh-uh.
1: When I turned it back in.
0: Uh-oh.
1: Whoever gets it again, just going to be jerking.
0: You're going to tear up that car.
6: Hey, it's going to be jerking.
1: It's going to be jerking. Not my responsibility.
0: All right, fine. Tia Kemp, let's talk about her, y'all.
6: Man, Rick Ross and Jasmine, they were dating for a good little while now. Look like the honeymoon is over.
0: All right, hold on. With Rick Ross, a good little while is 4 months.
6: That's a good little while.
0: About 4 or 5 months.
6: For him?
0: As far as we know. How long, Trey, were they dating?
6: Probably about 4 or 5, something like that.
1: That's it.
6: For him, that's a good little minute. because Rick Ross be flipping them, boy.
0: Don't he?
6: But now she is coming out saying that he abused her on social media.
0: Yeah, she did.
6: Somebody commented and said, oh, I see the beauty in you. I see what Rick Ross sees in you. She commented back and said he saw a punching bag, sis. But Tia Kemp is now coming out saying that one thing Rick Ross will not do is just put his hands on you for no reason.
7: I just seen this in the blogs, y'all keep tagging me in with this, talking about somebody done bust her lip. No, girl. Let me tell you, Chad, I've been telling y'all for years, when a man says time to go home, it's time to go home, and you got to pack up all them garbage bags of your clothes that done been over a man's house, because you won't take your ass home 4 days out the week and find you a job or a skill. You think you fit to be married with a baby and live in these men's mansions and drive their cars? It hurts, ladies. Oh, I ain't feeling sorry for no hoe. I ain't, because one thing I know that fat bitch ain't for to do is hit nobody. You fight on yourself, girl. I don't believe this camera's all around that new State of the House. We'll pull up the cameras. They can't get none of that money now. Ain't nobody getting none of that money. Now, I'm finna come over there. Boy, I got a week off. I'm finna get on the plane. I'm coming down there. And I'm finna get over there and I'm finna talk to you and mama too. I'm on the way, mother.
0: That's Rick Ross's baby mama. The first baby mama?
6: That's the first baby mama. Before the money.
1: Before the money.
6: Yeah, it's before the money there. She did have another IG live where she said that him and her did like tussle. Mm-hmm. I guess when they were together.
0: Yeah.
6: And he did put his hands on her, but it was only after
0: that one time or something, right?
6: Yeah. And after she put his hands on him, so she pretty much is taking up for him a little bit.
0: I don't know what to say, guys. I don't know.
6: Mm-hmm. And that's why it's hard to believe any of these social media relationships.
0: All of it.
6: They was all on social media looking happy and nice and cool and good. And now look at
0: Let me just say this. I saw what her other boyfriend looked like, and Rick Ross was nothing like it. So it was an exchange. He wanted beauty and she wanted money.
6: Facts.
0: I don't know if it was authentically. Yeah.
6: I get what you're saying.
0: Because when I saw the man she was with, he looked nothing like Rick.
6: Yeah, I believe
1: nothing.
0: No. And he was unbelievably handsome. So, again.
6: Oh, really?
0: Nothing like Rick. Worked out.
6: Stop that. You're doing too much now, see?
0: Okay.
6: Nothing like Rick.
0: You got to be careful when you're going out there for the wrong reasons, too, trying to grab some of these guys. Okay. Thanks. Hey, let's talk about D-Ray Davis.
1: Man, my fellow comedian, D-Ray Davis, man, he got a chance to sit down just talking about the industry, talking about life, man, and he made a comment talking about Michael Blackston, man, and it went crazy.
3: Michael Blackston was brilliant, but one of the ugliest individuals on earth, if we could say that. A Michael Blackston looking motherfucker just had to be hard on him already.
1: Yeah.
3: Several comedians go through that. Michael Blackston, just to be Donnell Rollins, just to be some, just look like that, to be funny. You know what I'm saying?
1: Yeah.
3: I know I shouldn't be expressing this on this show, but this is, before we get into their talents, let's get into the things they have to overcome.
1: Yes.
3: Donnell Rollins is a weird looking motherfucker.
0: Okay.
3: Michael Blackston as well.
0: Okay.
6: Yeah, that was on his conversation with Cam Newton.
0: I know. Oh, that was Cam. Yeah, it sure was.
6: And I
1: don't think they have beef or nothing like that. I think they were just making fun. I think it was just content.
0: Okay.
1: Yeah, probably. I just think it was content. Just
0: coming up, Ash Cash will help us with Money Making Mondays. Here we go. It's Dee Dee in the morning.
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8: There's a multi-car collision on I-95 southbound before Pecan Park Road, blocking the right lane. And a crash on the East Beltway southbound at the ramp to Pulaski has that off-ramp closed, and road rangers are now on the scene. On Main Street southbound before the Main Street Bridge, the right lane's blocked. And on I-10 eastbound, it's busy before lane to pass Cassett. That's traffic. I'm Beverly Bentley Steele.
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0: Good morning, Wanda P. Bring us up to date on what's happening in Duval County. Come on.
10: Good morning, Dee Dee. Good morning to you. Happy Monday. Well, last week, a second teacher was arrested for alleged inappropriate behavior with students. Darnell Cookman School of the Medical Arts math teacher Brian Orr, but also a similar incident and arrest happened at First Coast High School. This prompted Duval County Schools Superintendent Christopher Bernier to release a statement by video.
11: It is never okay for any adult to flagrantly disregard their required moral responsibility that emphasizes ethical boundaries between adults and children. Enough is enough. I have provided a direct message to our employees, and it was simple. Misconduct will never be tolerated, and when it occurs, we will take swift action. This includes the immediate removal from the classroom, thorough investigations, and when warranted, termination and pursuing prosecution to the fullest extent of the law.
10: It is such a shame that he had to even deliver this message. We'll keep you posted, though. Looking at today's weather, mostly sunny. The high, though, will be around 90 degrees. And 8 a.m. is your first opportunity today to win a $1,000 in Dee Dee Pays Your Bills. I'm Wanda P. More Dee Dee in the Morning is on the way right here on Hot 106.5, the soul of Duval.
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0: Good morning, Didi in the morning. Looking for Trey G right now to find out what's trending with Trey.
1: So, you know, A Different World premiered last week.
3: Okay.
1: And a lot of conversation has been had around Jasmine Guy and her looks. Well, she actually now is coming out with a statement about everything. So she said in a statement on the internet, she said, the internet can be brutal to women as we grow older. It asks us to celebrate life while criticizing every sign that we've lived it. Growing older brings change, and I won't pretend that every change is easy, but beauty, style, and joy don't have an expiration date.
0: Mm.
1: I did think that that was a really nice statement.
0: She looks great.
1: I mean, she's 63 years old, and she did a great job on the show.
3: Yeah, for real.
1: Shout out to Jasmine Guy.
0: All right, y'all, listen, there you go. That right there is what's trending. Right now, we got cash for you. You answer 10 questions correctly, and you're going to win some money this morning at 833-TALK-TO-DIDI.
3: That's 833-825-5233.
0: It's DIDI in the morning.
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3: Come on.
0: Let me tell you what we do every Monday. We get your money right with this man right here. He's written how many books, JJ? How many has he written?
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0: 5 libraries. 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
5: All right.
6: Monday, happy Monday. Let's get to it.
0: All right, so let's talk about this, though, Ash Cash. Let's talk about the fact that your job shouldn't be your only check. And that's what I'm hearing a lot of people are saying.
3: That's something that's been on my mind really heavy here lately, too. I've been trying to, like, think about what can I get into outside of radio that can supplement a little income. No cap.
6: Yeah. I think especially now when we start thinking about AI, you start thinking about everything that's happening. Like, I literally saw, this AI robot that could cook for you. So if you're a private chef, right?

0: You may be out of luck. They might not replace chefs, but it's going to dwindle down those numbers. So you can't. You have to have more than one income. Like the scholar, the honorable Jay-Z once said, you got to merrily eat off of streams, right? And that's multiple streams of income. And so I want to give you like basic seven realistic ways to create another $5,000 to $2,000 a month without quitting your job. And that's the other thing. You don't have to quit your job. In fact, you should use your job as a business partner, right? As the funder of your other streams of income. So that. Number one, whatever you do for your job, you already know somebody's willing to pay you for it. Mm-hmm. And so sell the skill you already use at work, right? Whether it's bookkeeping, whether it's social media, whether it's editing, whether it's photography, whether it's cleaning, right? Whether it's cooking, whether it's, you know, you do hair, graphic design, tutoring, like whatever your skill is. At work.
1: That's a good one.
0: Right? Jay-Z's a great example. He's funny at work and he's funny on the side.
2: Come on, man. Come on, man.
0: You know what I'm saying?
2: Got to get it.
0: Number two, become the middleman, right? You don't always have to perform the service. So if you know how to do something, there's ways that you can find customers and connect the two and then take a little small fee for doing that.
1: Wow.
0: AI. You can use AI to increase what you can produce, right? So instead of asking, will AI take my job? Ask how AI can help me make another check, right? And so, you know, businesses, they're increasing, they're paying freelancers. A lot of them are doing, they want AI-related work. And so make sure you just use AI the right way. Stop just using AI for flyers.
2: I can't stand it.
0: Turn something you know into a product, right? And so your knowledge, and this is my favorite, because like y'all mentioned, I'm an author. I've written so many books. The reason why I've written so many books is because I have all of this specialized knowledge. If I take that knowledge and I put it in a book and somebody hears something I say and they're like, man, I want to learn how to do that. All right, bet. Let me go get the book, right? So I created the product and it doesn't need my physical labor, so I can keep selling it over and over and over again. And so you have templates, guidelines. You can do classes. You can do checklists. If you could meal plans, workout programs, budgeting sheets, all these digital downloads to keep you eating forever and ever. Make money from things you own already, right? I know a lot of people are buying stuff that they outgrown or they don't need anymore. So you got equipment, cars, cameras, supplies. You might have extra rooms in your house,
1: right?
0: That you can rent out. There's so many parking spaces, tools, the clothes you got, collectibles. Like there's things that you own right now that you can that people could get money off of. Turn your weekend into a business instead of it being something that you're just partying, right? But you can also turn your weekend into a business. And so you got to think about it, right? There's so many things that you could do on Friday after work, and then you could get paid for it by Sunday. Last but not least, build income that isn't attached directly to hours. So eventually move from working for money into owning something. So investing. Right? A small business, intellectual property, any other asset, right? The goal, period, right? In this is to change your relationship with money. Instead of working hard for money, money should be working hard for you. And so when you invest your money into income producing assets, you could keep multiplying that. And eventually you may not even need the job no more. You'll be making so much money that you can choose to do what you want to do with your time.
1: As Cash, I'll say this too. It's so crazy how many like streams of income you can have with all the different jobs that's out here. I seen a guy over the weekend. He actually owned ATM machines and he was making really big money. There was another guy owned vending machines. And then the guy who owned the ATM machines, he also owns like card readers as well. He like leases out card readers.
3: Well, damn.
1: It's too much out here to not be doing something.
3: Yeah, there is. All right. So listen, Ash Cash, you're all about making money and everything. Yeah, you said abundance is our birthright. Where do people find you right now? They want to talk to you. They want to find your books and more information. How do they find you?
0: Yeah, go to my website, iamashcash.com. All of my books, programs is there. There's even a contact me button on there. So if you want to speak to me directly, you can. Or you can follow me on all social media platforms at @IamAshCash.
3: All right. Every Monday, we get your money right with this man right here. Please clap it up, Mr. Ash Cash. Money Making Monday.
2: All right.
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5: There's a multi-car collision on I-95 southbound before Pecan Park Road, blocking the right lane. And a crash on the East Beltway southbound at the ramp to Pulaski has that off-ramp closed, and road rangers are now on the scene. On Main Street southbound before the Main Street Bridge, the right lane's blocked. And on I-10 eastbound, it's busy before lane to pass Cassett. That's traffic. I'm Beverly Bentley Steele.
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6: 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And they say the program is for the entire region to use. 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Safe FC is a new way to report criminal activity. 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Very good. Looking at today's weather, mostly sunny. The high's going to be around 90. Yikes. And I want to remind you that coming up at 1 p.m., JoJo has an announcement about our upcoming One Joyous Night. We're going to announce our headline performer, and we don't want you to miss that. That's 1 o'clock right here on Hot 106.5. And don't forget your first opportunity to win $1,000. It's on the way at 8 a.m. with a keyword drop, and Didi pays your bills. I'm Wanda P. for Didi in the Morning on Hot 106.5, the soul of Duval.
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0: 106.5, the soul of Duval. What's up? 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It's DeeDee in the morning, and we got to talk to Trey right now, guys. You know, Trey says he did some. You did some watching TV over the weekend?
1: Yeah. Just a tad bit, man. A Different World actually premiered over the weekend.
0: Mm-hmm.
1: For me, at least. I think it premiered maybe earlier this week, last week. But I watched it over the weekend, and I got a chance to watch all 10 episodes.
0: 10?
1: Damn. 10 episodes. And they only 30 minutes.
0: Oh, okay.
1: Yeah,
0: okay.
1: They only 30 minutes. It's just
0: 5 hours?
1: No. I actually did have a really busy weekend as well. But I had to watch A Different World after all the conversation mm-hmm. around it.
2: Right.
1: My God. And I'm going to let you know, it was a really, really dope show.
0: Is it? Is it a comedy like it used to be, or is it serious? Like, or have they torn it up like they did with Fresh Prince of Bel-Air and made everybody druggies?
1: It's some funny moments. Mm-hmm. It's not as extreme or dramatic as Fresh Prince of Bel-Air.
2: Okay.
1: It's not as dramatic as Fresh Prince of Bel-Air, but okay. It is a little bit of drama to it. It's more of a drama, I think, than a comedy at this mm-hmm. point. But they actually did. I do like how they combined the new cast with the old cast. Mm-hmm. And they even have some promo that Netflix released where they combined the new and old cast. Listen to this.
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11: Hillman is going to surprise you in ways you'll never see coming.
12: And through it all, you'll have the time of your life.
13: We're going to have a lot of fun this semester.
14: And remember, God is not finished with you yet.
13: Well, oh yeah. And go Falcons.
15: Yes! Go Falcons!
1: Say what now? Go who?
0: Go Falcons. That's their mascot?
1: I'm going to say, let me ask you this. Was that not a part of the original show, Falcons?
0: No, I don't remember them being there. I don't know. Yeah.
1: They have a football team now. They have basketball. Did they have that back
0: then? I don't hardly remember the show. I got to be honest with you.
1: My uncle literally loves it. My auntie literally loves the show, enjoys it.
2: Okay.
1: Damn.
0: I mean, I don't remember. I didn't watch. I watched a few episodes. You know what I mean? Like, I watched it, but I wasn't, in it.
1: Yeah. A lot of people were. I think you were probably part of the minority, if anything.
0: Yeah.
1: Tashina Arnold's daughter, Pam's daughter, is on it. And she does. Mm-hmm. She probably steals the show for me.
0: Really? Okay. Yeah, who does she play on
1: she
0: there?
1: She steals the show. She plays the best friend to, I don't want to give too much away, but she plays the best friend to the main character.
0: Okay.
1: Yeah, she plays the best friend to the main character. And that's all I'm going to say because it would give away probably too
0: so
1: much.
0: So it really is that good, though?
1: It is, bro.
2: That's what's up. How many of the old characters that they have?
1: Quite
2: a few.
1: Without giving away too much, yes. I would say they have at least 5 or 6.
0: That's what I thought. Almost all of them I saw.
1: Almost. Okay. And then there's one, of course, that everybody was wondering, was she going to be a part of the series?
0: Lisa Bonet?
1: No. There was one other one that they was asking if she was going to be a part of the series.
0: I know, Will Smith's wife. Maybe.
1: Yeah. They was asking if Jada was going
0: to
1: be on
0: there. Jada used to be on there.
1: She was on there for a little minute. But I really enjoy how they brought back some of the legacy characters.
2: That's what's up.
0: Yeah, no, but everybody is talking about how Jasmine Guy looks.
1: Yeah, she actually released a statement about that too. Which Jasmine Guy is like 63. Leave that woman alone, bro.
2: Come on, man.
0: I know it, but everybody for years they've talked about that because she was so beautiful. That's what my mom used to say. Beautiful women.
1: She's still beautiful.
0: Gotta be. Yeah, okay.
1: She's still beautiful. She's aged a bit. That's it. That's all. But I will say, overall, the show is really dope. I like how they changed the plot up a little bit.
2: Okay.
1: I like how they made the main character a part of kind of the legacy characters as well. It's a really good show.
0: Here's my question now. When it went off, did they also say created by Bill Cosby?
1: I didn't see any kind of Bill Cosby mentioned within it.
0: Ain't that something? Because you guys realize that is Bill Cosby brought that to TV back in the day. He was always bringing a lot of positive roles and stuff for Black people.
1: Debbie Allen actually directed a few episodes as well.
0: She used to direct them back in the day.
1: Yeah.
2: Did they have any episodes where there was Jell-O on there?
1: I didn't see no Jell-O episodes.
2: Pudding Pops.
0: But I'm just saying, like, when you really think about it from back in the day, honestly, when you really think about it, Bill Cosby tried his best to bring positivity and positive roles of African Americans to TV.
1: Absolutely.
0: So that's the only reason why I'm asking that, because that right there is why we saw that show back in the day.
1: And it's not to say they didn't mention it in the credits. They may have. Okay. I just didn't personally see that.
0: Yeah. I'm just curious to see how they do that. You know, you condemn the man, but you take some of his ideas and the creativity.
1: And run with him. And
0: get my point. I'm like, what? Isn't that something?
1: Yeah. All but, right. I mean, watch the show, man. It's actually really good. I think it was like number one on Netflix.
0: Okay. Yeah, I think everybody's been talking about it. They're talking about this man with them dreads supposed to be fine as hell. Everybody went crazy for it.
1: They say he the American version of Aaron Pierre.
0: Yeah.
1: Is what they say.
0: Yes, I've been seeing it. I've been seeing that. All right, thanks for that, Trey. Appreciate it.
1: Yes,
0: it's Dee Dee in the morning.
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17: On I-95, there's a multi-car crash southbound before Pecan Park Road, blocking the right lane. On I-10 eastbound, there's a crash at McDuff. It's on both shoulders. And on the East Beltway southbound at the ramp to Pulaski, the off-ramp is closed from a crash. A broken-down car, the West Beltway northbound before Dunn. That's traffic. I'm Beverly Bentley Steele.
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0: They gave $13,000 to the older brother,
1: yeah,
0: who, as she said, ain't had no direction.
2: Right.
0: Yeah. He ain't got it together. But her 27-year-old daughter got two kids married and trying to make a life for herself. And the mom and them gave the brother over here $13,000 as a down payment, but ain't gave her nothing, she and her husband.
2: Right.
0: And so now the daughter's like, so who's, what do y'all think?
1: I mean, I know the daughter may be a little pissed, man, but you know, I don't know why we treat the males.
0: Do we?
1: Like we ain't gonna never get our life together. And I don't know why we always assume it takes the men longer. And sometimes it does.
2: No.
1: But the daughter already had, it seemed like the daughter had things or her direction in order, man. She's married, got a significant other, man. They doing well.
0: Two kids, yeah.
1: And then the son, I mean, you know, it just took a minute. Now, I don't know if I would have gave him
2: $13,000.
1: I mean, yeah, that's a lot. That's
0: how
1: a
0: much
1: nice
0: you
1: little...
0: giving? It's your son. He's trying to get a house. What you gonna do? JJ, well, I give you a good two.
1: I might give you $1,500. I might give it. It depends on. And then at 32, man, if you showing signs that you are finally in the right path, you getting some. You know, I give you a little change. But if you're not showing nothing, I'm not gonna give you.
0: So
1: nothing.
0: Were they wrong? I mean, because the daughter's. I can see the daughter is upset.
2: Right.
1: Yeah. I ain't gonna say they wrong. I don't think I think that was a nice little lump sum. I mean, I would have gave my
0: JJ,
1: daughter something.
0: Hold on a second. JJ stuck on the sum.
1: The sum.
2: The money.
0: Yeah, he stuck on the money. JJ's like, I don't care which kid you gave it to. You gave a lot of money.
1: A lot of money.
0: You
1: know?
0: That's all he worried about. Trey, what you think?
3: I'm going to go with the daughter on this one.
0: Mm-hmm.
3: Yeah, I got to go with the daughter on
1: you
3: this
1: gonna
3: one.
1: You going to be a little pissed?
3: Yeah, I'm going to be mad. I'm going to be upset because I feel like my mama kind of did this and my daddy. They did this for my sister and me. Mm-hmm. You know what I'm saying? I feel like for my sister, they was there a lot more for her. Like, they showed her more favoritism. Anytime she would do anything, she was like the golden child.
0: Mm-hmm.
3: You know what I'm saying? She would get a car. They'd post it on Instagram and be like, oh, my baby got a car. I got a car. You ain't posted on Instagram.
2: Mm-hmm. Oh.
3: She needed something. They was there for her. They, you know, like, everything just was given to my sister. I feel like so I get where the sister in this situation is coming from. She feels like y'all could have gave me that same kind of upstart. Y'all could have gave me that same kind of push that y'all gave to him. You know
0: what? My mama had 5 kids. Wasn't nobody a favorite. We all got the same thing when we got of a certain age. 18, she gave us an alarm clock, a blanket, 2 pots and pans, and a fork and knife. Out.
3: Damn.
0: There was no favoritism.
1: Nuh-uh.
0: She didn't give none of us nothing.
1: When y'all was kids, y'all had the same toy. Y'all play with it.
0: Yeah, I'd have it for 5 minutes.
1: Yeah.
0: And then my brother Damon would get it for 5 minutes.
1: Oh, Lord. Mama Damon had for 10.
0: Yeah. My mama was like, ain't none of y'all my favorites.
1: Oh, God.
0: Trey, that's funny. What y'all think about this, though? It's kind of interesting because I've heard this a lot when it comes to some families. Some feel like, wow, my parents are really taking care of this one, but they ain't helping me. And I have a girlfriend who says that all the time. She felt like her mother was always harder on her, but you know what her mother told her?
2: Huh.
0: I knew you were going to make a way. I knew you had it.
3: And I get that.
0: Some parents can tell which child is that one.
3: And I get that, but if I had that extra little boost, oh my God, do you know how much that would have helped?
0: But you wouldn't be as successful as you are today. You would look for that handout, Trey.
3: Stop.
0: Because let me tell you something. Sometimes when they give you that handout a lot, you don't have that same drive, that same hunger to succeed.
3: Sure.
0: Right? You know what I mean?
1: Amen to that.
0: So, I mean, because again, with my mama not giving me nothing, I had to make it happen.
1: Yeah.
3: Or it wouldn't even make me not have the same drive. It would have been like, okay, well, you know, she see me trying, let me try harder.
0: Yeah,
3: it could have had the reverse effect on it.
0: All right, what y'all think about this? Here is a woman. She says she and her husband are retired. They made a big decision. It's divided their family. They gave him $13,000 as a down payment on a house. Well, their daughter, who's 27, married with 2 kids, found out. And she's mad because she's been working her butt off. And she's like, why y'all do that? Was she being unfair to the daughter or just helping the son? What are y'all thoughts on this right now?
1: Ooh.
0: And have you experienced something like that in your own family with your parents, okay? 833, talk to Dee Dee.
1: That's 833-825-5233.
0: It's Dee Dee in the morning.
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5: There are a couple of crashes on I-10. One is westbound before US 301. The other one is I-10 eastbound at Lane. They're both on the right shoulder. Multicar collision 95 southbound before Pecan Park Road has the right lane blocked. And a wreck at the East Beltway southbound at the ramp to Pulaski. That off-ramp is blocked. That's traffic. I'm Beverly Bentley Steele.
0: All right, Wanda P., good morning.
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1: All right, listen, it's Didi in the morning. DMs be, I mean, y'all be sending stuff to me. So a woman basically says she and her husband are retired, and they have a 32-year-old son that came to live with them.
2: Yeah.
1: And she said he ain't got his life together. She said this and he didn't get his life together, but he's trying now. So she and her husband decided to give him $13,000 as a down payment on a new home to help out. Well, their 27-year-old daughter, who's married with kids and everything and got her life together and working hard, the daughter got mad. So she's trying to figure out, are they wrong, right?
2: Mm.
1: So let's see what y'all think. Hey, good morning. Who's this?
3: This is Jackie.
1: Who's wrong in this? The daughter's upset. What do you think about this? What should this woman do?
3: I think a lot of things. I think the parents, they can do what they want with their money.
1: Mm-hmm.
3: They worked hard. They're retired. True. That's their decision to make.
2: Facts.
3: But also, oftentimes, parents pay for the daughter's wedding. Did they pay for her wedding? Because she's married.
1: Good point.
3: Did they pay for that?
1: Uh-huh.
3: Also, if the son hasn't been successful in life, why would you pay for a down payment for his house?
1: Right.
3: I would get him an apartment, get him out of there. If he could keep it, he could keep it. If he can't, that's his business.
1: Right.
2: Yo.
1: That's a good point, though.
2: That
1: I don't know.
2: Real.
1: Clearly, they wanted him out bad and wanted to act like they supported him.
3: Yeah. He's got to go.
1: Right.
3: He has to go.
1: Yeah,
3: but I get the daughter being upset about it because it's hard. When you work hard, it's hard out here. When you work hard and then somebody gets something handed to him, it feels like a punch in the gut.
1: Yeah, it does. It does.
2: They coddling him. That's what it is.
1: You're so right. Thank you so much for your call, and we appreciate you listening, okay? Thank you.
4: This is Debbie.
1: Hey, Debbie.
2: Deal.
1: Okay.
4: Hey, what's going on,
2: Big
4: baby?
2: Deal.
1: All right, Debbie, what you think about this? The parents sat up there and gave this man $13,000 as a down payment. Well, the 27-year-old daughter with two kids and a husband is sitting over there who's making it work, though. She's mad, and they ain't really talking to the parents, right?
2: Making it work.
1: And so they're trying to figure out, you know, what was wrong in this. What do you think about the situation?
4: Okay, so as a parent with kids, more than one, you help the one that's hurting. You're proud of the one that made it.
1: Mm-hmm.
4: And not only that, my mom always told me, when you got a man, you don't need no help.
1: Mm-hmm.
4: He is the help.
1: I've heard that too.
4: You cling to your husband and leave your parents. So if the mama and the daddy was rich, they would have gave her $13,000 and shut her mouth too.
2: Damn.
4: But they helped the one who's hurting. That, as a parent, that's just what you do.
2: Yeah.
1: Okay.
2: But see, I think she was more so meaning like before she got married. She was more so, to me, she was more so saying like, hey, before I got married and before I did all this stuff, built my own family, y'all could have helped me a little bit more.
5: Right.
2: You know what I'm saying? Yeah.
4: Maybe they didn't have it at that time.
1: Right. Good point.
4: They financial status at that time.
1: Mm-hmm.
2: Y'all could have went and found it.
1: Good point.
2: Yeah.
1: Well, you know
2: y'all
1: what?
2: Y'all could have went and found
4: beat
2: it.
4: Up the parent. You can't beat up the parent for sharing the money how they see fit.
1: Right, with their money.
4: Parent.
1: Yeah, I get it. Thank you so much for your call. I appreciate it. What's wrong, JJ?
5: I was going to say, if you ain't have it back then, hey, what that interest is by now?
2: What's the interest on it?
5: By now. Come on.
2: Yeah, come on.
1: All right. Hey, good morning. Hi, who's this?
6: Hi, Didi. This is Erin.
1: Okay, Erin, you hear what's going on. Here is a woman, and she says she and her husband are retired, okay? And their 32-year-old son came to live back at home because he can't get his life together. But he's really, really trying now. And so he wants to move out, get his own home. So they gave him $13,000 as a down payment. Well, the sister, her daughter, who's 27 and married with two kids, got mad and was like, damn, look what y'all doing. So the woman wants to know, you know, were they helping their son or were they being unfair to their daughter? Because the daughter's mad now. What you think?
6: Honestly, Didi, I think both. I think y'all were helping y'all son and being unfair to your daughter. So the reason why I say that is because, yes, your son is finally, you know, showing signs that he wants to, you know, be more responsible about his life. So you're trying to give him a boost. But then you do have to remember your other child is successful. Now, I don't agree with the $13,000, but we also don't know the terms of what we need in today's economy to get out of the house.
1: Mm.
6: And he's 32, so he needs to go. But I feel like they could have showed the daughter some type of love or appreciation. Like, hey, we are still thinking about you. We're proud that you have, you know, made your way in life. I just feel that they should have showed some type of gratitude toward the daughter or something versus just giving him, you know, that amount and not their daughter. And then we don't know how it was presented to her. Who knows if the brother got on the phone and, you know, hey, who parents gave me, they gave me. We don't know how it was given to her to even upset her in that way. So I really think both, maybe they could have sat down with them both and had a discussion of how they were going to do this, or we just don't know. But I really think I think 13,000 is a little much. Maybe he could have worked and came up with half.
1: Mm-hmm. I think that is half. Look, in this day and age, trying to put down on a home, that's half. They gave him half.
6: They gave him half.
1: Yeah, I think that's half.
6: Yeah, maybe she didn't get the full synopsis of everything, but I kind of think they did a little of both. They could have gave the daughter something, so that's just my opinion.
1: All right, well, thank you. We love your opinion. Thank you for calling in. We appreciate you. Hey, listen, you hear what's going on? Somebody hit me up. She's like, they retired. She and her husband are retired. Their 32-year-old son came back to live at home. He ain't been worth nothing now for a while, but now he's trying to get out and get his own, so they gave him $13,000 as a down payment on a home. The 27-year-old daughter is mad because she's like, I'm married with two kids. Why ain't you help me?
5: Right.
1: She says, were we helping our son or were we being unfair to our daughter? What do y'all think about it? 833, talk to Dee Dee.
5: That's 833-825-5233.
1: It's Dee Dee in the morning.
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8: There are a couple of crashes on I-10. One is westbound before US 301. The other one is I-10 eastbound at Lane. They're both on the right shoulder. Multicar collision 95 southbound before Pecan Park Road has the right lane blocked. And a wreck at the East Beltway southbound at the ramp to Pulaski. That off ramp is blocked. That's traffic. I'm Beverly Bentley Steele.
0: Duval, what are you doing? 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Groceries are high. Daycare? 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

0: 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What's happening to Dee Dee in the morning? 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Did anybody hear what she said about all the men in the NBA?
1: Uh-oh.
0: Yeah. Oh, it's controversial now. Everybody's starting to wonder. And if you are married to an NBA player, you may want to turn off the radio. Let's get into it now.
2: Here we go. Let her cook.
3: Hot topics. Ooh. Only on Dee Dee in the morning.
0: First, can we talk about Stephen A. Smith? Anybody hear the story that Stephen A. is defending Shaq? You know, last week it came out that Shaq actually received like something special
1: FBI
0: from
1: honorary badge.
0: Yeah, an honorary badge from Cash Patel.
1: Right.
0: Everybody is, you know, they feel like he's a joke, by the way, Cash Patel, yeah, the head of the FBI.
1: Yeah.
0: Well, anyway, so people were criticizing Shaq for actually taking something from this administration. Here is what Stephen A. Smith had to say.
4: What do you want Shaq to do? Spit in the FBI director's face? I mean, where that gonna get you? Arrested? Incarcerated? It's the director of the FBI. I love how everybody's sticking out their chest acting like they would do some shit. He's the director of the FBI. That's who he is. So let's get that out the way first. Secondly, wouldn't that make him a federal employee? So since anybody perceived as working under the stewardship of Donald Trump is somebody to abhor, well, what does that make black people that's working in the federal government then? Because they're under his administration. Of course, there's nothing wrong with them. Shaq has been associated with law enforcement all his adult life. A marshal, a wannabe cop, wannabe FBI agent, knows law enforcement all over the country. I'm here to tell you that right now. He's supposed to ignore the director of the FBI.
5: Mm-hmm. Yeah, he is.
1: Yeah, he is. And I was just going to say, yeah, he is.
0: You can. You can decline.
5: Yeah.
0: You can say you're busy.
5: Nobody's asking him to assault the man. You act like we want him to go to jail for putting his hand, spit on him. Nobody's asking him to do that. We just saying you shouldn't be associating yourself with such a hateful administration.
0: Mm-hmm. And when he talks about the black ones who are part of that, I thought Doge got rid of everybody.
5: Right. Right.
0: Remember, and there were a lot of folks, black folks, that got fired from their jobs. Remember that? They laid off so many workers.
5: Right.
0: So, I mean, I don't know about that, Stephen A.
5: And, of course, there are people still under the administration, black people, that still have to do what they have to do. Nobody's saying do any of that. But it's like, come on, bro. You know exactly what's going on.
0: He does. And again, if people can sit there and decline going to the White House, some of these players and stuff, then you could decline taking something from Cash.
1: Absolutely. Right.
0: Let's move on and talk about Cameron, though. And he's here saying what? That Jay-Z wants to do the halftime show, huh?
5: He adding a little common sense into the conversation. He might have been listening to this show right here, because Dee Dee, I know you had said this before, but he's saying now all of a sudden it's kind of suspicious that Jay-Z can't find nobody to do the halftime show.
6: So niggas can't find a light to do the Super Bowl. Words.
7: Yeah.
6: God. So out of all the artists in the world, the year that you got your masters back from Reasonable Doubt, the year you sell out Yankee Stadium 3 nights in a row, the year that you were in Paris and Europe and all these places doing tours right now, nobody could find time for that. I just might have to do it myself. I don't know.
7: He's struggling finding time.
6: I don't know what I'm going to do. I just got to have to end up doing this myself. Come on, Jay. We can see you. Just say you've been lining this up for 3.5 years. And I'm not knocking it.
7: Yeah.
6: That's what I would do, too.
7: Yeah.
6: I would do the same thing.
1: He makes sense on that. Yeah. Like you said, man, all these artists, you can't find
0: nobody.
1: Stop. Right. Nobody, dude. Come on, Jigga.
5: I might just have to do it myself.
0: Right. Yeah.
1: Did you ask Blue?
5: Right.
0: She's busy.
1: Did you ask your wife?
5: Right.
1: Come on, man.
0: Wow.
1: A sister song.
0: Finally, can I tell y'all, I saw this the other day and I said, boy, if you are married to an NBA player, this was not what you wanted to hear. So Shaq's ex, Shawnee Henderson now, come out and says, Grant Hill was the only faithful man in the NBA that she knew of while she was married to Shaq. She said he was a true family man who didn't embarrass his woman. Mm. She said, but he was the only faithful man in the NBA that she knew of while married to Shaq. I said, my God, now, that's messed up.
1: Yeah, that's messed up.
0: It got
1: to be some more players, man, that got a good heart, man, that's truly committed.
0: I'd like to meet him, too. I would love to see him, because she's.
5: What about Doug Christie? Jackie Christie husband.
0: You know what? He probably is. He's been scared straight.
1: Hey, Jackie will go in the tunnel and fight you. So I know damn well you ain't cheating on Jackie.
5: Nah, for real.
0: I just feel sorry for Savannah. Uh-oh. Don't listen to her.
1: Yeah, don't listen.
0: Jordan please. Woods, who just got married. I get good luck with you. Coco Jones, y'all good
1: yeah,
0: luck.
1: Yeah, please, Coco.
0: Y'all good luck with them, man.
5: Damn, the Normani.
0: Men. Good luck.
5: Normani.
0: Good luck.
5: I know she go with a football player, but still, man.
0: Damn, man. But that's okay, that's what Shawnee says, what she saw of. So good luck to, okay. All right, yeah, yeah, hey, right. Listen. How about this? Coming up, we got cash. We got cash for you, $1,000. Get ready to answer 10 questions correctly and win this morning. It's Didi in the morning.
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8: There's a multi-car collision on the MLK Parkway northbound at I-95, blocking two left lanes. And a crash on 95 southbound before Pecan Park Road has the right lane blocked. Wreck I-10 eastbound at the ramp from Hammond and westbound before US 301. A collision east beltway northbound at Butler Boulevard and on JTB eastbound at Kernan, a crash. That's traffic. I'm Beverly Bentley Steele.
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0: Wait, hold on. Give me a break. Break me off a piece of that Kit Kat bar. That's why you're Kit Kat.
1: Yeah, I'm Kit Kat. Because I'm always wanting a break right here. Here's another one. It's somebody, Joe John, probably called Sensor Light. Sensor light only works when someone walks past.
2: Shut up.
0: Hey, I used to do that. Yeah. Hey, when I used to be in my cubicle and the boss would walk by, I'd pull out there, act like I'm on the computer.
1: And then as soon as they walk by and be gone,
0: right.
1: Back to solitaire. Back to solitaire. So these are just some cool nicknames for some of your coworkers. Here's somebody at your job probably called Seaweed.
0: Come on.
1: Wanna know why?
0: Why?
1: Because they just floating around all day. They just floating around
0: Seaweed.
1: Here's another one right here. I think this one, DD, too. E.T.
2: Oh, God.
1: Always want to go home.
2: Uh-uh.
1: Always want to go home.
0: I like that one. Look at E.T. over there.
1: E.T. right here, man. I'm sure of one called Wheelbarrow.
0: What that
1: only works when pushed. Only work when pushed.
2: Hell
1: man,
2: no.
1: These are just some fun nicknames for some people that work at their job right here. Here's another one right here, man. It's called Butter Knife.
0: Butter Knife.
1: Not the sharpest tool in the box.
2: Damn.
0: But a butter knife.
1: But a butter knife.
2: Oh,
1: yeah.
2: Big dummy.
1: Yeah. somebody named Birthday K. Because everyone got a piece.
2: Oh, damn.
0: Wait. Is that somebody who gets around on the job? What you mean?
1: Yeah.
2: Hello.
1: Hello. So these are just some fun nicknames for people that work in your industry with you.
0: Thank you for that, Trey.
1: Hey, lamp.
0: JJ. All right. Thank you. I'm a lamp.
1: You're a lamp.
2: You're a lamp.
0: All right. Okay.
1: Always on.
0: Thank you for that. God. All right. It's Dee Dee in the morning.
3: 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Don't touch that dial. Dee Dee in the morning is on Hot 106.5, the soul of Duval.
0: Good morning, Wanda P. Bring us up to date on what's happening in Duval County. Come on.
4: Good morning, Dee Dee. Good morning to you. Happy Monday. Well, last week, a second teacher was arrested for alleged inappropriate behavior with students. Darnell Cookman, School of the Medical Arts, math teacher Brian Orr. But also, a similar incident and arrest happened at First Coast High School. It's a lot to happen in 1 week. And Duval County School Superintendent Christopher Bernier released a statement on video.
5: It is never okay for any adult to flagrantly disregard their required moral responsibility that emphasizes ethical boundaries between adults and children. Enough is enough. I have provided a direct message to our employees, and it was simple. Misconduct will never be tolerated, and when it occurs, we will take swift action. This includes the immediate removal from the classroom, thorough investigations, and when warranted, termination and pursuing prosecution to the fullest extent of the law.
4: It is such a shame that he had to even deliver this message. We'll keep you posted, though. Looking at today's weather, mostly sunny. The high, though, will be around 90 degrees. 10 a.m. is your next opportunity to win $1,000 with Dee Dee Pays Your Bills. I'm Wanda P. More Dee Dee in the Mornings on the way. Hot 106.5, the soul of Duval.
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0: 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All right. I know this happens in here. They said 50% of us, all right? Or, damn, yeah. 50. They said, They said nearly, well, I should say this, nearly 1 in 5 of us, I'll do it that way. We all have this one thing, especially on the job. We have this one thing that is our favorite. What is it? On the job, it's our favorite.
1: A coworker.
0: No. I know I'm yours, Trey, thanks.
2: A jacket, a sweater.
0: No, or something like that. It's on the job. You have a favorite. Generally, it's on the job.
1: Oh, a bathroom.
0: Mm-mm.
3: No.
0: Oh, yeah, you all go to the second floor.
1: You got a favorite bathroom that you use for sure.
2: Yeah, yeah.
3: Got a favorite at the job.
2: You don't want everybody on your floor to see your shoes.
0: Okay, y'all ain't going to get it. I'm going to tell you what it is, and when I say it, you're going to agree. They said 1 in 5 of us all have a favorite pen.
2: Yeah, I do.
1: Yeah,
0: right.
1: I do.
0: When you at work and somebody like our producer Breeze will come and I'll have a pen and he'll take it. I'll be like, bring me my pen back.
2: Yeah. He'll take it while he's talking to us.
0: Yes, I'm like, give me my pen. Or I'll look around the room. I'll go look through the building for my favorite pen. I'm like, wait, that's my pen.
2: Even if I leave, I'm going to call, hey, Breeze, where that pen at? Where that pen at? I'm going to have it on my desk in the morning.
0: Crazy. Ain't that funny, though? Ain't that silly? Something that small, we all have a favorite
2: pen.
0: That's
2: real, though. That's real.
0: Let's get into the game. Here we go, y'all.
4: It's time to boss up with a bang. You got the answers. We got that bread. $1,000 all for you with the $1,000 Minute Game. Exclusively on Didi in the Morning.
0: Is this Derek?
5: Yes, ma'am.
0: Derek, how you doing?
5: I'm all right. How about yourself?
0: Doing wonderful, Derek. Anybody want to talk to Derek? Find out a little bit about Derek's life.
1: Derek, who is your favorite sports team?
5: Cowboys, baby. Cowboys.
1: I know that's right. I know that's right, Derek. Damn. You got kids, anything like that?
5: Man, I got one son, man. That's it, man. Okay.
0: What? One and done?
1: That ain't nothing wrong with that.
5: One and done. One and done.
0: How old is he, Derek? It. Derek, how old's your son?
5: He's 12.
0: 12. Derek, you think you want more?
5: Oh, no. I don't want no more. Like, 12-year-old excuse is enough.
0: All right.
1: That'd be what a lot of them parents be saying once they have one. They're like, I'm pretty much done.
0: Yeah. Anytime I talk to somebody, I'll say that. One and done.
5: I'll be 40 in 2 weeks, so now I'm done.
0: You don't want to start all over. Yeah, you'll be done about 6 years.
2: Anytime somebody give you 9 no's, he don't want no more. He said, no.
1: Are you married, Derek? You got a girl? You in a relationship? Anything like that?
5: Nah, man.
2: Okay. All right.
0: That means he means it?
2: Yeah, for real.
0: Yeah. When he says what, JJ?
2: No.
0: Let's go.
6: DJ JJ from the SIP.
7: Trey G.
6: Hey. $20 bonus.
1: All right, Derek, I'm going to read you the 10 questions. If you don't know the answer, what you going to say, family?
5: Fast.
1: That's right. Then we're going to spin the block, answer it again, and we got to go fast. That sound like a plan?
5: Yes, sir.
1: And don't be scared to say pass, all right? First question. Name a cologne or perfume you love to smell.
5: The Fox.
1: Name someone in your circle who will buy it for you.
5: My brother.
1: Name 3 artists on the song Run This Town off Jay-Z's Blueprint 3 album.
5: Pass.
1: What rapper's government name is Redrick Davis?
5: Gucci Mane.
1: If someone's birthday is October 23rd, what is their zodiac?
5: They are Scorpio.
2: There it is.
1: How old is NBA baller Steph Curry?
5: Steph Curry, 38.
1: There you go. If someone was born in 1974, how old would they be in 2026?
5: 74, they would be... pass.
1: Who on the morning show almost had a custodial business? Trey G or JJ?
5: JJ.
2: Joe, dude.
1: What movie is this famous line from? My name is Sister Mary Clarence.
5: It's Friday. Pass.
1: Spell the word camouflage.
0: Dang. All right.
1: Not bad at all.
0: 6 out of 10.
1: Yeah, not bad.
0: What you missed was this one. Name the 3 artists on the song Run This Town off the Blueprint 3 album, Jay-Z, Kanye, and Rihanna.
1: Yep.
0: If somebody was born in 1974, how old would they be in 2026? 51 or 52?
1: Yep.
0: Yeah. And then what movie is the famous line, My name is Sister Mary Clarence? That's from Sister Act.
1: Yeah.
0: So you missed that, and then you also didn't get to 10. So listen, 6 out of that, it would be $10 every correct answer. We added up to $60. throw in the extra 20, you got $80, Derek. Hey.
5: $80.
2: Hey.
5: All right.
2: I'll take this. All right. What's hey,
5: real quick before you go, man, hit that now for me
0: one more time. I love it. Do me a favor. Tell everybody the show that gave you a shot at $1,000.
5: Hey. See you in the morning.
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0: It is Monday. It's Didi in the Morning on this Monday, September 28th. Make sure, you guys know in about a month we're going on the One Voyage cruise. That thing is crazy, ridiculous, and you need to be on it with us. All right, here's the deal. You got like 29 days to get your stuff together.
1: I saw online, man, somebody posted a video. It's people in line already.
0: Yeah, it's going to be this dope.
1: It's going to be that crazy.
0: Everybody's talking about it. 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I'm telling you, it's going to be a great time. That's all I can say. Get your tickets. Do something for yourself before the holidays roll around. Because you ain't going to have no money during the holidays. Boy. Not for yourself. It's going to be for everybody else. All right. Let's get into our hot topics, though, y'all. Because did you hear about the Jacksons? The family, the Jackson, Janet Jackson, Michael Jackson. They got a sister that nobody knew about. And now she's talking. Here we go.
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0: First, we got to talk about Rick Ross, though. Rick Ross, what was his girlfriend's name, Trey? What's his girlfriend's name he was messing with?
4: Jasmine Kendricks.
0: Jasmine, okay. Mm-hmm. He'd been with her, what, about 5-6 months?
4: Something like that.
0: So far that we know of, maybe.
4: Yeah, something like that.
0: Well, now the woman, she showed online. I saw it, too. She posted online yesterday a busted lip.
4: Yo.
0: She posted this over the weekend, his girlfriend. And somebody mentioned to her something like, what did they say? Were you and Rick Ross something? What did they say?
4: Well, so they were commenting on how pretty she was. They was like, oh, I see what Rick Ross see in you. You know, the beauty that you have. And she was like, nah, sis, he saw a punching bag.
0: Yep.
4: He is what she commented back.
0: Yep. She showed everybody this busted lip and this and that. Well, it looks like Rick Ross' baby mama, the first one, Tia Kemper, she doesn't believe it. Y'all She's like, oh, no, no.
4: Yeah.
5: I just seen this shit in the blogs. Y'all keep tagging me in with this. Talking about somebody done bust her lip. No. Let me tell you, Chad, I've been telling y'all for years. When a man says time to go home, it's time to go home. And you got to pack up all them garbage bags of your clothes that done been over a man's house because you won't take your ass home 4 days out the week and find you a job or a skill. You think you fit to be married with a baby and live in these men's mansions and drive their cars. It hurts, ladies. I ain't feeling sorry for no hoe. I ain't, because one thing I know that fat ain't for to do is hit nobody. You fight on yourself, girl. I don't believe it's cameras all around that new State of the House. Will, pull up the cameras. They can't get none of that money now.
0: I don't know. I mean, it bothers me that she doesn't believe her. I mean, I don't know who to believe in this situation.
4: Yeah.
0: But the woman did show a busted lip.
4: She did show a busted lip. But she also showed a healthy relationship with her and Rick Ross.
0: At one point.
4: And that was a lie. You know what I'm saying? I'm not saying she lying, but it looks can be deceiving. Now, Tia Kemp did get back on live a little bit later on and say that her and Rick Ross had physical altercations while they were together, but she had swung on him first. She said that was the only thing. But she did say that he has hit her in the past, but she was the one that passed the first lick.
0: I just hope this woman ain't lying. This Jasmine lady.
4: Yeah.
0: I really hope not.
4: Yeah. You know, I hope not either.
0: Because, you know, one of the things, though, everybody kept saying, you know, please believe a black woman. Please believe. Nobody wants to ever believe when this is happening. So I hope she's not lying, is what I hope.
4: True enough. I hope Rick Ross really didn't put his hands on her.
0: Me too.
4: I hope that's the hope as well.
0: Move on.
4: Yeah.
0: Let's talk about Giovanni Jackson. This is what, a mystery Jackson? This is somebody, I guess they said, this is the child that the daddy Jackson had outside of his relationship with Catherine.
4: Joe.
0: Joe Jackson. Yeah, Joe had a mistress and had a baby with her. Take a listen.
6: Well, my father always told me and showed me exactly who my siblings are, each one of them by name. And he also always made sure that I knew that you are a Jackson. I got a little bit older. My mother had a conversation with me and let me know, you know, the situation between dad and her. You know what I mean? So that's when I learned that my mother was a mistress to my father. And I was just like, wow, I really didn't even know what that meant.
7: How old were you when she had this conversation with you?
6: I was a young teen.
7: Were you angry? How did that play
6: out?
7: Yes.
6: I was very angry.
0: I'd be angry that those are my brothers and sisters and they're rich and famous and I'm not.
4: Right.
0: I'd be angry that I didn't get to be raised in a household with them with all this talent.
1: Man,
4: they all on TV and stuff. I'm still in school.
0: Right. Like, I'd be mad.
1: I wanted to go on 2100 Jackson Street, too.
0: Right. Hell.
1: Damn.
0: Finally, it's Money Long. They're saying, I guess, Tasha K said Money Long got to take her ass off of social media.
4: I was about to say, not they. Tasha K. Yeah, Tasha K is pretty much speaking out saying Money Long is turning off a lot of her core fans.
8: So this is Money Long, two-time Grammy Award winning artist or whatnot, well-deserved. So we're not going to sit here and play on her top. She's been taking the social media, I guess, to share her life. As she's been sharing her life, a lot of people are wishing that she wasn't sharing her life because they liked her more when she was just singing.
1: Dang.
0: Ooh, they liked her more when she was just singing, and I kind of agree.
4: I must say, I think she kind of got a point.
0: Yeah.
4: She kind of got a point with that one. I think sometimes people's energy can be very draining on social media, and that's what a lot of people have said about Money Long.
0: Money Long.
4: Yeah.
0: Oh, not everybody got that Cardi B personality, y'all. You just don't. You got to understand.
1: We don't want to hear you from hours to hours, bro. We good.
4: Shut up.
0: All right, coming up, we're going to shut the show down next. It's Didi in the morning.
2: Wake. Sip that coffee. And let's ride. Didi in the morning got Duval going on Hot 106.5, the soul of Duval.
9: Welcome back for the weekend. My name is Sean Knight. Afternoons on Hot 106.5. You're checking out Didi in the morning. But later on this afternoon, Tanika Hughes from Action News Jax. She's going to have our afternoon headlines. Tanika, what's the 411?
10: Well, we were talking about Kiki Wyatt. Made headlines last week for a couple reasons, musically and personally. She was actually, her mugshot surfaced on the internet after a September 20th arrest. She was accused of aggravated assault, terroristic threats, and third degree cruelty to children as a misdemeanor. Her representatives say, though, the court documents only show one charge, which was simple assault, and that she was not charged with the other offenses, and that, you know, they're going to let this play out in court. But also on the music side, Remy Ma dropped a song called Why I Get Married, and Kiki singing on the hook. So she had a lot going on, and we know Kiki's no stranger to kind of being in the headlines.
9: Yeah. So we're just going to say some prayers and well wishes out to Kiki. Now let's hope that she get it together as we get ready for a keyword that could win you $1,000 with Didi Pays Your Bills. That's coming up in minutes. Also, JoJo's going to have 90 minutes of commercial-free R&B for you at 10, and don't forget that big announcement JoJo has at 1 o'clock. You don't want to miss it. And don't worry, Tanika is going to join us later on this afternoon with DJ Reggie B's to get us ready And Tanika is going to join us at 3 with DJ Reggie B's and the rest of the fam to get us ready to kick the week off on Hot 106.5.
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0: So we're done. The show's over. But what did we learn today? Trey, anything you remember?
4: We learned that Nicki Minaj, she was capping for her good Judy. Donald Trump saying that, you know what, he is not a racist. Mm-hmm. And the Democratic Party is too involved in pop culture, even though she's in the Republican Party and
0: exactly.
4: is a pop artist. Yeah, or rapper, whatever you want
0: to
4: call it.
0: But she ain't saying nothing about policy or anything to make America better.
4: At all.
0: Or anybody's life better.
4: Right.
0: Okay. What you got over there?
1: I learned that number 44, a.k.a. Barack Obama. Barack said, man, you give women 2 years in the leadership role, man, they were doing an amazing job. Give them 2 years. He said,
4: come on, Rock.
0: All right. And then the other thing that we learned today, everybody, we learned that Jason Statham has a movie. Another movie. It's called Mutiny.
1: Mutiny, yeah.
0: About the same ass movie.
1: Yeah, same jeans, same hair, need to shave.
0: Same thing.
1: Same dog.
0: We found that Jacquees had a DUI. We found out about that.
4: Yeah. Cameron also said that Jay-Z setting up the play for him to perform at halftime.
0: Yeah, he did.
1: And then my man D-Ray Davis said, you know what? Michael Blackson ain't really cute.
0: Okay.
4: Oh, God.
0: Tomorrow on the show, get ready. We got a dope discussion for you. We got cash. More information how you can join us on the OneVoyageCruise.com. And, of course, let me see Hot Topics. We'll meet you right back here on DD in the Morning. Duval!
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1: Ho! 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

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Chat. Should I dead up, get no strings attached? 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Chat. They chat. They chat. They chat.

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0: 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Coming up at noon, that'll be your next chance to try for $1,000. Hey, family, it's JoJo. And yes, coming up at 1 o'clock this afternoon, don't forget about a big announcement I've got for you. Make sure you are here at 1 p.m. today.
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0: Talking about the anonymous woman who accused Jay-Z and Diddy of sexual assault back in 2024. Remember her? She is now changing her story. She says she made up the entire thing. What? So obviously, one of her statements is a lie. Don't you wonder which one? What's really going on? Another voice silenced. Angela Stribling. She was one of the faces at BET. She co-hosted the entertainment show Screen Scene with Melvin Lindsay, and she was also a pioneer of BET's jazz programming, helping launch BET Jazz and actually hosting several of the jazz shows. Angela Stribling, she died at her home on Saturday after a two-year battle with brain cancer. She was 58. Condolences to her family and all who knew and loved her.
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0: It all went down last night, VMAs for 2026, and I was just trying to make it past the whole Madonna opening number, which to me looked like a scene from what Happy Hour must be like in hell, in my opinion. And trust me, I do appreciate artistry, but I guess that just wasn't my taste, you know. But one of music's biggest nights, MTV Video Music Awards. Congrats to Madonna, though, who she holding it down for her age. I give her that. She won Artist of the Year and actually a total of 7 wins for her at the VMAs last night. Cardi B and Kalani won Best Hip Hop Award. Bruno Mars, Best R&B. 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Coming up next, Man Crush Monday.
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0: Soul of Duval, where Dee Dee in the Morning pays your bills weekdays five times a day. The next $1,000 keyword is coming up at noon. And you know what I always tell you, today could be your day to win that $1,000. Hey, family, it's JoJo. Happy Monday. Right now, Man Crush Monday. Brothers doing big things. And this week, spotlighting Ryan Clark. You remember back in July, he got caught up in that mess and those mass layoffs at ESPN. And Ryan found out he was being let go halfway through the NFL live show. So disrespectful. So here's where Ryan is now, though.
1: So Chan likes to say that my box disappeared. And that's funny because it's true. Because it was like 1 minute I was there and then the next minute I wasn't. But what's happened since that day has been my biggest pivot for sure. Because I guess at some point, all of our boxes have disappeared, but that's not what defines us. What defines us is the new spaces we create in response.
0: So, you know, since 2022, Ryan Clark has been hosting a podcast called The Pivot with Channing Crowder and Fred Taylor. And since that disrespectful ESPN layoff, Ryan and the crew have signed with Netflix in a new multi-year deal for their award-winning podcast, bringing their video episodes to Netflix, streaming every Tuesday and Friday. And that is definitely how you pivot. Congratulations to Ryan Clark and his team, Trailblazer, Big Move Maker, Black King Magic. Coming up at noon, get set for the motivational music moment. Today, we're going to drop in the Staple Singers. It's going to be a throwback version of our motivational music moment today. Also, at 1 o'clock, a big announcement. So make sure you are here. Find out what it is. I'm going to drop it on you at 1 o'clock today on Hot 106.5.
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0: 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And then you know what to do shortly after you've typed in the keyword. If you see a phone call coming in and it's an unfamiliar number to you, you know you need to answer that. Find out if it's a $1,000 call, because it could very well be. Coming up, we've got a big announcement. I've got a big announcement for you at 1 o'clock this afternoon. And I know so many folks over the weekend have been trying to trick me into telling them what it is early. Nope. Even my family yesterday at a family gathering, they were like, oh, yeah, so what is that big announcement? I'm like, really, family? Really? 1 o'clock, big announcement. Make sure you're here. We also got workday shout-outs on the way as well. So holler at somebody on the grind. Let them know you're thinking about them. 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Chief Ray Alfred. Ray Alfred became Jacksonville Fire and Rescue Department's, or JFRD's, first African-American fire chief in 1995 when then-Mayor John Delaney recruited him from Washington, D.C. At that time, Alfred was a 30-year veteran firefighter in Washington, including 5 years as chief. Under his capable leadership in Jacksonville, Chief Alfred oversaw plans to build new fire stations and replace aging equipment. Chief Ray Alfred successfully served as the head of JFRD until 2003. Historically Hot, telling our stories from Hot 106.5, the soul of Duval.
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0: Hot 106.5, the soul of Duval, where Didi in the morning pays your bills weekdays 5 times a day. Don't give up trying to win $1,000. Your next chance is coming up at 2 o'clock this afternoon. Hey, family, it's JoJo. Getting in these workday shout-outs. Happy Monday. We are back on the grind. Let somebody know you're thinking about them. Give them some workday encouragement. I have a workday shout-out right now. I got to send a workday shout-out to them. Jaguars, that's right. They put in to work yesterday. Took it to the Patriots, 35-6. That's a big W right there. Congratulations, and let's go, Jags. You can leave a workday shout-out anytime, family. 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
1: 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This is it. All right, family. You've been waiting for this big announcement, and now it's finally here.
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0: Hot 106.5, the soul of Duval, where Dee Dee in the Morning pays your bills weekdays five times a day. Your next chance at a grand is coming up at 2 o'clock. Hey, family, it's JoJo. Happy Monday. Woo, back from the weekend. I hope you had an awesome weekend. I got in my final birthday celebration for the month of September. I've been celebrating since, well, my actual birthday was September 5th, but I celebrate the entire month of September. So my final birthday celebration was yesterday with my family, my siblings. We had a nice gathering and they brought me some really nice gifts. Thank you, family. Much love to you. So now I'm good until next year, I think. And I just, you know, I'm grateful for every breath, every moment, every day, every year that I'm blessed with life. I'm excited, you know, so I thank God for it. Coming up next, I have my top three tip-of-the-tongue topics for today at Hot 106.5, the soul of Duval.
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Ultima, you wanted the Benz, you wanted the Range Rover, and you ain't have a dollar in your pocket. But that's why you came to us, right? Because we said it was zero down to get a car. We told you credit, none of that matters. We told you that repo don't matter. That's what we said. And you listened, you paid attention. You left in that car, the zero down. Now you're doing a happy dance. I see you. Do the dance then.

0: Have you been in an auto accident that left you feeling like,
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Hey y'all, this is Destiny with Fascinating Floor Designs. I want to give a shout out to the North Side. What's up, Duval? And a shout out to the station, 106.5. Thank you for making it so easy to speak to my community.

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1: Talking about the anonymous woman who accused Jay-Z and Diddy of sexual assault back in 2024. Remember her? She is now changing her story. She says she made up the entire thing. What? So obviously, one of her statements is a lie. Don't you wonder which one? What's really going on? Another voice silenced. Angela Stribling. She was one of the faces at BET. She co-hosted the entertainment show Screen Scene with Melvin Lindsay, and she was also a pioneer of BET's jazz programming, helping launch BET Jazz and actually hosting several of the jazz shows. Angela Stribling, she died at her home on Saturday after a two-year battle with brain cancer. She was 58. Condolences to her family and all who knew and loved her.
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1: It all went down last night, VMAs for 2026, and I was just trying to make it past the whole Madonna opening number, which to me looked like a scene from what Happy Hour must be like in hell, in my opinion. And trust me, I do appreciate artistry, but I guess that just wasn't my taste, you know. But one of music's biggest nights, MTV Video Music Awards. Congrats to Madonna, though, who she holding it down for her age. I give her that. She won Artist of the Year and actually a total of 7 wins for her at the VMAs last night. Cardi B and Kalani won Best Hip Hop Award. Bruno Mars, Best R&B. Just congrats to all the Video Music Awards winners. 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

up? 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

0: Nicole of Duval, Hot 106.5, where DD in the Morning pays your bills weekdays five times a day. Don't give up, family. Your next chance at $1,000. A little help with some of those bills, because bills be showing up on the regular expecting to be paid. We're just trying to help out. DD in the Morning is paying bills. Next chance at a grand is at 5 o'clock today. This is JoJo. Let's go ahead and celebrate some of our Libra Nation birthdays for today, September 28th.
1: Hello, good afternoon, everybody. Want to give a shout out to my cousin, Scent. I love you, girl. It's our season, Libra, baby. Let's turn up. Yeah.
0: Happy birthday to my niece, Shakira Dixon. Also, Daisy Minyard in Philly. Happy birthday, Aunt Daisy. Also, my UCF classmate, Lasita Leonard, celebrating today. Bomika Shea, Ernest White. Gwandria Kimball, childhood friend, happy birthday. Kevin Winchell, Alvin Shipp. Yesterday it was Trey Smith celebrating. Also my cousin, Jerry Latson, Marcy Botiford, Tori Judson, James Marshall, Marcus Alexander, Crystal Woodard, my childhood friend, Cindy Thomas, celebrated yesterday. And to everybody celebrating this season, happy birthday. Live your life, celebrate, and much love. 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And I'll see you on the radio tomorrow morning at 10 o'clock. The Shaw Knight Show is on the way next at 3 o'clock. And then at 5:30 today, be ready to play Black Card Declined. 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

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It's going to be a whole vibe on December 18th. The details coming. In the meantime, turn your radios up. It's

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0: Your chance to win $1,000 with Dini Page and Bills happens today at 5 p.m. on Hot 106.5. The soul of Duval, Sean Knight, on the ride home, feeling good on this Monday. How are you? Hope you had a fantastic day so far. Weekend was fantastic. It was phenomenal because the Jags won yesterday, knocked off the Patriots, and tonight my Chicago Bears taking on the Philadelphia Eagles. Hopefully we can lay the smack down on them like we did last year in spite of the injuries we got to our quarterback. I still believe we're going to have a fantastic time and win, get that dub on this Monday. But you know what else I'm excited about? I am excited about 1 o'clock earlier this afternoon. That's when my big sister JoJo made the announcement that One Joyous Night is happening on December 18th. Our fourth annual One Joyous Night will be going on at Abyssinia Missionary Baptist Church featuring Hezekiah Walker. Let me explain something to you when we found out Hezekiah Walker was coming. See, growing up in Chicago, I'm a church boy. So my grandmother was an evangelist. My grandfather was on the deacon board and head of the Sunday school. So I was in church. I was in church a lot, and I sang in a choir. So when you think Hezekiah Walker, you think Jesus is the light of the world. Christ did it all. I'm thinking 99 and a half won't do. I'm thinking Let's Dance. Oh, Family Affair, that's one of my favorite CDs. That is one of my all-time favorite CDs. Like, Sold Out, Every Praise. This is just some of the catalog that he could possibly sing at One Joyous Night, December 18th, Abyssinia Missionary Baptist Church. And I am the hookup today because all of you Hezekiah Walker fans, all of you that go to church, and those of you that know of Hezekiah Walker, you can have an opportunity to win tickets before you can buy them later on this afternoon at 5:30 by playing Black Card Decline. It's going to be a vibe. You need to call somebody right now and say, look, Sean got tickets to One Joyous Night at 5:30 when we play Black Card Decline. You can get on my guest list because that's how I feel today. As a matter of fact, do a church check-in right now. If you go to church, if you sing in a choir, if you're on a praise team, if you just want to say what's happening, 833-758-1065. Call and represent your church, your choir, your praise team. Also, you can tap in on your free Hot 106.5 mobile app by using the open mic. Kevin Ross, SWV, and more with me, Sean Knight, on this Monday. A One Joyous Night Monday, if you will. We're Hot 106.5, the soul of Duval.
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2: Hot traffic from the Strata Air Conditioning and Heating Traffic Center.
3: As you head into downtown on the Arlington Expressway westbound, we do have a stalled vehicle on the Matthews Bridge. It is blocking the right lane and causing delays to stretch back to University. And then downtown to the south side, I-95 southbound. It's a 15-minute ride from the Fuller Warren down to the Beltway. From the Traffic Center, I'm Brian Middleton.
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0: 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All right, so you heard the news talking about Hezekiah Walker. One joyous night is going down on December 18th, Abyssinia Missionary Baptist Church. 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And those of you who like to go to the movies, like myself, Avengers Endgame was re-released in theaters. So on Disney Plus. Now, I understand that they had some extra credit scenes in credits because that's what they're known for, leading up to Avengers Doomsday, which is coming out in December. But 26 million domestically and 86 million worldwide for a movie that was out, what, 2-3 years ago? That is ridiculous. The movie been out a long time and it's available. And y'all said, I'm going to see it anyway. Now, I know that they did some certain theaters. They had a much bigger experience, but saw Avengers Endgame at the crib. That's just me. But I thought about it. If I had a chance to go see a movie that I've seen thousands of times at the movie theaters, what movie would it be? Probably Coming to America. Probably Friday. I'm thinking that. That's something I would do just to get that nostalgia all over again. Maybe Love Jones. However, if you guys want to go and check out Avengers Endgame, it is in theaters, and I'm definitely looking forward to Avengers Doomsday in December. My homegirl, Tanika Hughes, she is coming up with our afternoon headlines around 4:30 plus. We got tickets for you to go check out One Joyous Night by playing Black Card Declined at 5:30 with yours truly, Sean Knight, and Hot 106.5, the soul of Duval.
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21: Southside drivers making your way up to Arlington on the east Bowie northbound. Stop and go starting at Town Center Parkway. 13-minute drive between State Route 9B and Atlantic Boulevard. And on the Arlington Expressway westbound, we still have a stalled vehicle right at the Matthews Bridge blocking the right lane. From the Traffic Center, I'm Brian Middleton.
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106.5, and it's a victory Monday for our Jacksonville Jaguars. Shanika Hughes from Action News Jax will be up in 10 minutes with our afternoon headlines for a weekend wrap-up right here on Hot 106.5.

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1: Welcome back for the weekend, Tanika.
2: Hey, Sean. Hey.
1: How are you?
2: I'm good. How are you? We have a victory Monday with the Jags.
1: Yes, and hopefully we'll have a victory Tuesday with my Bears because they play tonight. They play the Philadelphia Eagles tonight. So hopefully they'll pull out a dub even though Caleb is out tonight.
2: Okay.
1: Yeah. I'm a little worried, but we'll pull it through.
2: Have to wait and see. You also had a busy weekend, Waste Not, Want Not.
1: Yes.
2: How did they go with Kajaja?
1: And we had an amazing time.
2: Good.
1: Yes. Kathleen Spears and Waste Not, Want Not. Look, thank you so much for allowing us to come and grace the stage. Man, we had a lot of fun.
2: Good. I'm so glad.
1: Yes.
2: Out there doing good for a good cause.
1: Yes, like feeding families and less fortunate out here in Florida and Northeast Florida. This is truly an amazing thing to be a part of. So just the opportunity to serve, man, it really warmed my heart.
2: And lastly, we're approaching, starting to get into the holiday season. You guys announced the One Joyous Night.
1: Yes, the big holiday concert, our fourth annual One Joyous Night with Hezekiah Walker.
2: Okay, like,
1: let me tell you something.
2: Like, 99 and a half,
1: like,
2: won't do.
1: Like, Lord, I'm running. Like, stop playing.
2: Listen, that Love Fellowship Choir, listen.
1: Mm-hmm. Shout out to everybody that used to wear choir robes, in church. 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But you can have an opportunity to get on my guest list today at 5:30 by playing Black Card Decline. So look, it's a lot of stuff that's been happening all over town during the weekend, and we're kicking a week off. I mean, this, I cannot believe we can really say happy holidays.
2: Soon.
1: Yeah, real soon. And it feels a little bit like almost sweater weather.
2: Almost. Getting there. Close. Very close.
1: Yeah.
2: Enjoying it, though.
1: Yeah, but outside of that, that is pretty much it. We are catching the vibe on this Monday. It's a feel-good Monday.
2: It is a feel-good Monday, and I'll be back at 6:30. What do you have coming up?
1: Oh, look, we got more of your favorite R&B on the way. 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
4: Southside drivers, I-95 northbound. Watch out for a crash before the Beltway. FDOT says it is over on the right shoulder. And as you make your way through Mandarin, west Beltway northbound, a broken down truck on the ramp from Olton Augustine Road is also over on the shoulder. From the traffic center, I'm Brian Middleton.
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23: Hot traffic from the Strata Air Conditioning and Heating Traffic Center.
24: Southside up to Arlington, east Beltway northbound. A 14-minute ride from State Route 9B up to Atlantic Boulevard. And then leaving the south end, heading up to downtown I-95 northbound. At least a 19-minute ride from the Beltway up to I-10. From the traffic center, I'm Brian Middleton.
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I'm going to the phones next to play Black Card Decline. One joyous night to

0: 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Hot 106.5, Sola Duval, Dee Dee in the morning. 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Let's see who we got for Black Card Decline.
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0: 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Calling from the South Side, we got Nicole on the phone. Hey, Nicole.
3: Hey, Sean. Long time no here.
0: I know, right? Well, you cheating on me and Reggie B's right now. You cheating on us?
3: Okay, no, I'm not.
0: Yeah, okay. All right, Nicole, look. Everybody on the South Side is counting on you to keep your black card.
3: All right, let's do this.
0: Got 3 questions. All you got to do is answer 2 out of 3 within 30 seconds. I'm going to put you on my guest list for one joyous night going on December 18th at Abyssinia Missionary Baptist Church featuring gospel recording artist Hezekiah Walker. How about that?
3: Oh, I'm excited because last year with Yolanda Adams was the bomb.
0: Time begins after I read the first question. If you do not know the correct answer, say pass, all right?
3: Will do.
0: All right, here we go. Hezekiah Walker recorded his 5th gospel album at which HBCU? Was it A, Howard, B, Grambling, or C, Morehouse?
3: Morehouse.
0: Which of the following is Maya Angelou's first body of work? Is it A, I Know Why the Caged Bird Sings, B, The Heart of a Woman, or C, The Song Flung Up to Heaven?
3: Well, I'm
0: going to
3: say Caged Bird Sings, because I'm...
0: Nicole.
3: Yes.
0: Congratulations.
4: And the winner is, hey, and the winner is, hey.
3: Yay! That was easy.
0: You kind of stumbled on that Maya Angelou, I'm just saying.
3: Yeah, I mean, I didn't know it was her first. I knew that was really popular. I knew we had to, you know, read it in high school, but.
0: Right, exactly.
3: Yeah.
0: Yep, but look, it's all good, Nicole. You got 2 out of 3. That means not only do you get to keep your black card, you are the first person to get hooked up with tickets to go check out our 4th annual One Joyous Night, December 18th at Abyssinia Missionary Baptist Church featuring gospel recording artist Hezekiah Walker. Congratulations.
3: Thank you so much. You guys are the best.
0: All right, yes, we are. Hold on, Nicole. Let me get some information from you. Thank you so much for playing Black Card Decline and listening to Hot 106.5.
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5: 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Hugh Parker. Dave Hollister and more. One Voyage 2026. We're talking live concerts, late night parties, comedy, DJs, a Bimini Beach takeover, an ultimate spades tournament, nothing but

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2: Hot traffic from the Strata Air Conditioning and Heating Traffic Center.
3: Oceanway drivers heading down to the south end on the East Beltway southbound. It's a 15-minute ride from the Danes Point down to JTB. And then tracking your ride out of downtown heading to the south end, I-95 southbound. At least a 17-minute ride from the top of the Fuller Warren down to the Beltway. From the Traffic Center, I'm Brian Middleton.
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0: 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Coming up inside your 6 o'clock, Coco Jones Escape and Tanika Hughes from Action News Jax is coming back with another round of afternoon headlines with yours truly, Sean Knight, and Hot 165.
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0: 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Traffic from the Strata Air Conditioning and Heating Traffic Center.
2: Oceanway drivers heading down to the south end on the East Beltway southbound. It's a 15-minute ride from the Danes Point down to JTB. And then tracking your ride out of downtown heading to the south end, I-95 southbound. At least a 17-minute ride from the top of the Fuller Warren down to the Beltway. From the Traffic Center, I'm Brian Middleton.
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1: All right, she is back with another round of afternoon headlines from Action News Jax, Tanika Hughes. Tanika, what's the 411?
2: Florida's minimum wage going up by $1 this week to $15 an hour. Now, if you're a tipped employee, the state minimum wage will increase to $11.98 per hour. Now, this is the final schedule increase approved by the Florida voters through that 2020 amendment to our Constitution. But starting in 2027, the minimum wage will be adjusted annually just for inflation.
1: All right. Well, that's good news for those of you who are making minimum wage. I'm so happy that they are doing that. So, yeah, shout out to everybody that's out there working. We appreciate you as we get ready to get our laugh on. Tony Sco and Tony's Tripping is up next on his Maybe It's Me Monday. But Tanika will be back with us tomorrow with more headlines at 4:30 right here on Hot 106.5.
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0: Hot traffic from the Strata Air Conditioning and Heating Traffic Center.
4: Ocean Way to the south side east, Beltway southbound, at least a 13-minute ride from the Dane's Point down to JTB. And as you leave downtown, heading to the south end, I-95 southbound, less than 15 minutes from the Fuller Warren down to the Beltway. From the Traffic Center, I'm Brian Middleton.
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0: It's time now for the One Man Riot. Tony Sko and Tony's Trippin'.
1: Yo, it's your man Tony Sko, along with my brother Sean Knight on yet another Maybe It's Just Me Monday. And Sean, I got some things on my mind, my brother. Maybe you feel the same way, but you know it could just be me. Like, for instance, maybe it's just me, but I hate when I'm over somebody's house who got a raggedy ceiling fan.
2: Sko, that fan gets the side eye every time I walk into somebody's house and it's looking crazy.
1: You know what I'm talking about, the kind of be wobbling while it's spinning like... I be standing there wondering, like, is that thing going to even stay up there? Let me move over here to the safe space so I won't be mangled by your hazardous machinery. Maybe it's just me.
2: That part, Sko.
1: Hey, maybe it's just me, but I hate when you get pancakes in a restaurant and they give you cold butter.
2: That should be a crime. Seriously.
1: What? Like, you just want me to tear a whole pancake up trying to spread butter on it. I start off with pancakes and end up with oatmeal after I try to spread this Arctic butter around. From now on, it should just be BYOB, bring your own butter. Hey, Sean, maybe it's just me, but I ain't never seen a happy person at the DMV.
2: Man, listen.
1: Yeah, everybody looks like they in there waiting on test results or something. Even when that number finally gets called, they look like they just got called to be sentenced to a jail term. I ain't never seen nobody happy to be at the DMV. Maybe it's just me.
2: Nah, that ain't you, Sko.
1: And lastly, maybe it's just me, but why are hotel washcloths always so rough? Why do I have to shower with a Brillo pad? I'm like, why didn't y'all just put a cheese grater in here? That might have been better than this piece of asbestos y'all got me washing up with.
2: Hey, Sko, it's just extra exfoliating for the skin, man.
1: Yo. It's your man, Tony Sko, along with my brother, Sean Knight, on yet another Maybe It's Just Me Monday. And maybe it's just me.
2: Nah, Sko, definitely not you, my friend. Appreciate you. I got to get up out of here and make room for Shelby. She got the 90s at 9. It is powered by Beulah Aaron Plumbing. And, of course, after Shelby, it is my bass brother, A.C. Shaw, and the Quiet Storm. We'll do it again tomorrow at 3, right after JoJo. And if you missed anything, log on our website at Hot 106.5 FM.com. My name is Sean Knight, and this is Hot 106.5, the soul of Duval.
0: Jacksonville. 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
12: Hot traffic from the Strata Air Conditioning and Heating Traffic Center.
13: Oceanway to the south side east, Beltway southbound, at least a 13-minute ride from the Daines Point down to JTB. And as you leave downtown, heading to the south end, I-95 southbound, less than 15 minutes from the Fuller Warren down to the Beltway. From the Traffic Center, I'm Brian Middleton.
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Ready or not, I am here, right here on Hot 106.5. This is Sola Duvall and Didi in the Morning, paying your bills, giving you $1,000 weekdays five times a day. Your next chance happens tomorrow morning at 8 a.m. What's going on, fam? It's Shelby in the nighttime on the official check-in. How you feeling? How you doing? It's Monday.

0: 106.5. It's the soul of Duvall and Didi in the morning, paying your bills, giving you $1,000 weekdays, five times a day. 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It's Shelby in the nighttime. Your next chance to get that money happens tomorrow morning at 8 a.m. Get all the details right now at hot1065fm.com. And speaking of Didi in the morning, that's right. You know the One Voyage Cruise 2026 is happening real soon. It goes down. It sails in October. And we're just about in October. That is crazy. So if you don't have your cabin, what are you waiting for? There are only a few cabins remaining, all right? 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So listen, can we talk about Black excellence for a second? We have to. I want to talk about Angela Bassett's son. Now, his name is, what is this boy's name? Slater is his name. Slater Vance, all right? So here's what he's done at Yale University. Slater Vance has revived Yale's first Black student theater group, which was originally founded by his mother, Angela Bassett. Come on, Black excellence. I am here for it. May we never forget. So kudos to Slater Vance and his mom, Angela Bassett. I'm here for it. I'm so here for it. Coming up next, gonna throw in some Neo Mad, gonna throw in some Janet Jackson, anytime, any place, and so much more right here in the soul of Duvall. It's Hot 106.5.
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0: wanted the Benz, you wanted the Range Rover, and you ain't have a dollar in your pocket. But that's why you came to us, right? 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We told you that repo don't matter. 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And you listened, you paid attention. You left in that car, the zero down. Now you're doing a happy dance. I see you. Do the dance then. We the only ones that's doing this. Approving people with bad credit to zero down. Zero down right now. 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

0: 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You better try to get those tickets to One Joyous Night. I know you've heard by now. It all goes down December 18th with Hezekiah Walker. Oh, my goodness. My mama is going crazy right about now. Tickets go on sale on Friday, October 2nd at 10 a.m. So you got a little time. 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My mom is so excited. Hezekiah Walker, One Joyous Night, December 18th. It all goes down. 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So listen, I want to talk to my lazy folks, kind of like myself, who just, I'm over going to the gym. I just want to like look at a weight and look at the equipment and the weight falls off. You know, that type thing. Well, it may be happening because according to a new study, it just revealed that creatine may increase muscle mass, strength, cognitive function, and endurance even without exercise. Baby, this is just for me. Sign me up. Let me find out I can get the same results without actually working out. I just need the creatine. All right, we got it. I'm going to try to let you guys know how it works. I'm so excited right now. That's just lazy, right? Don't judge me. Coming up next, Garba Vibes on the way with Kalani Fold. They're going to throw in some Fantasia when I see you and so much more. Stay close.
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0: to us, right? 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And you listened, you paid attention. 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Now you're doing a happy dance. I see you. Do the dance then. We the only ones that's doing this. Approving people with bad credit for zero down. Zero down right now. 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
0: 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Know how that happened? 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
4: I came as quick as I could, pal. 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
4: Right. What's the problem?
5: Well, when it's my turn to have the guys over, I'm worried my plumbing can't handle the workload. 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